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0: Akwasi, mese nedi odman kume wu, se o nyadina paka mba. Who was he killed? When is he killed? That's a boy who had overcome. Yeah, what do I come out with? 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

planet here. 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
0: Yeah, what do I come out with? 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

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Run a brand new in a room, Kukwe. 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

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And we have to wait. Yeah, that's it. 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

Swain, I don't say, if you have me, give me.

Bona met President Trump at the United Nations General Assembly yesterday. The meeting covered UK-US relations, trade, migration, and several international issues, including the Strait of Hormuz, Iran, the war in Ukraine, Diego Garcia, the Falkland Islands, and the case of Lai. Meanwhile, Iran's mid-level officials and delegation walked out of the United Nations General Assembly after United States President Donald Trump threatened to annihilate Iran if Tehran fails to reach a deal with Washington, while declaring at the United Nations General Assembly that Cuba's communist government is failing. U.S. President made the remarks in a combative address to the 81st session of the U.N. General Assembly in New York, where he defended the United States' failing months-long military campaign against Iran and warned that it could escalate the conflict rather than accept a settlement that allows Tehran to recover. The United Kingdom is reviewing its deal to hand over the Chagos Islands to Mauritius. United Kingdom Defence Secretary Wes Streeting confirmed that the deal is being reviewed after United States President Donald Trump criticized it at the United Nations General Assembly yesterday. Reports revealed that the original agreement would require the UK to cede sovereignty over the territory to Mauritius and pay an average of 101 million euros per year to lease back a joint UK-US military base there, which is considered strategically important because of its location in the Indian Ocean. Streeting said the focus would be to secure long-term certainty for the base of Diego Garcia, the largest island in the Chagos Archipelago. And in the world of sports, England have been hit by 5 withdrawals ahead of their opening Union of European Football Associations UEFA Nations League fixture against

Spain at Wembley on Saturday. The Football Association confirmed that Declan Rice, Cole Palmer, Marcus Rashford, Kobbie Mainoo and Tino Livramento withdrawn from Thomas Tuchel's squad because of respective injury issues. The Quintet were initially named the Tuchel's 27-man squad for the extended international window, but their withdrawals have forced the England manager to make changes before the Three Lions begin their campaign. That's it on the World News at Noon. Before we end the news, here are the highlights. Nigeria took center stage at the 81st session of the United Nations General Assembly in New York, spearheading a continental push to end raw mineral exports, advocating for global governance reforms and driving subnational economic partnerships. Nigeria's Center for Disease Control and Prevention released a health advisory following the update on the ongoing Ebola virus disease outbreak in the Democratic Republic of the Congo. Head of the provincial government and police reported that gunmen stormed a homestead in a township in South Africa's eastern port city of Durban, killing 11 people. United Kingdom is reviewing its deal to hand over the Chagos Islands to Mauritius. And in the world of sports, England have been hit by 5 withdrawals ahead of their opening Union of European Football Association's Nations League fixture against Spain at Wembley on Saturday. The bulletin was compiled and edited by Kemisola Williams. Stay connected with us on our social media platforms at Wales Radio 893. 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I am Adedoyin Adebayo. 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

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back, back, back, back, back, back, back, back, back, back, back, back, back, back, back, back, back, back, back

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Young and I'm fresh, living on the edge. 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
3: Yeah, really nice. Atike wa anara.

When someone lives with dementia, they may experience stigma or discrimination. This is usually because of people's negative perceptions of what dementia is, who it affects, and how it affects them. This may lead to the persons being treated differently, or sometimes people taking advantage of them. Stigmatization is a negative or unfair belief based on a stereotype about a person's such as their age, race, gender, sexual orientation, or disability. Some common stigmas about dementia include: people with dementia cannot walk. People with dementia cannot make their own decisions. Only old people get dementia. People with dementia cannot live independently. People with dementia are less capable or intelligent. People with dementia being defined as their diagnosis and no longer seen as individuals. All these views are not totally correct. And that is why we are here today on Radio Clinic to ensure that you get it right. 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I am Kemi Sola Williams. 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

0: 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So we are here to inform you, to educate you, to sensitize you, and to ensure that this issue of jungle justice, she's a witch, she's this, she's that, or is this, is that, we take it off our mind. And how can you do that if we are not aware? And that is why I will always plead with you to join us every Wednesday here on World Radio 89.3 FM on Radio Clinic, so that we are educated, we know what is happening, and we know the right step to take and what to do. So please ensure you always make it a date with me. Yes, last week I reminded us that the theme for this year's Alzheimer's month and dementia is the earlier you know, the more you can do. Tabati money paro dementia ama mo ba se ma take care abi to ba je pe loved ones wa lo ni abi eyan kan around o ma kuro ni bi te ti ma ma so wi pe eni yi aje eni yi osho kinikan. I have my guest in the house today. Before we have our guest, oni drama kekere kan ti won se ti won fi salaye bi o se ma nbere mu de fe ki agbo. So when we listen to it, pardon me, is in English, but ma try lati salaye na ni ede Yoruba. When we listen to it, by the time we resume back from this short information, then I will introduce my guest to you, and we dive into breaking the dementia stigma. That's what we want to do now.
1: Mommy, Eka Soma, what are you to do here?
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1: Na me, Ungozi, your picking friend.
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3: Ngozi, welcome, oh. 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
1: I see your mama for that busy Obalende motor park all by herself. When I approach her, she don't even recognize me. She dey ask say who I be.
3: Ngozi, thank you. Thank God say you see am o. You get as my mama dey behave now. She don't forget everything. That day na so she no remember my name. I don't believe her. Na so she lost her glasses and her money. Shebi, you see, if no be say you see am, na so she for take lost. Ah, ekpa mi o.
1: I think say this one na Alzheimer's disease. Oh. Na the signs be that. Alzheimer's disease na disease of the brain. When they cause memory loss, it they make person they forget people's names. They go they lost things, forget how to do simple everyday things. Then fit waka lost self come off for house, just as your mama do today so. Na typical example be that. The best thing now na to carry her go see doctor. Make them for check am.
4: 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Rapid agitation and mood swings. 4. Disregard for grooming and personal hygiene. 5. Lapse in judgment. 6. Misplacing things. 7. Lack of initiative or apathy. 8. 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
0: Ekaabo pada si ori eto ilera lori afefe lati ikanni World Radio 89.3 FM. 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

0: 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I have my guest here who will explain all these things to us and ensure that we get it right. Because once you get it right, the issue of, maybe someone is affecting you from the village will not be there again. You know what to do. And don't forget that dementia can only be managed. So it is an health issue that you need to really look into it and ensure you understand. You know, I appreciate you joining us. My guest here is Mr. Peter Olaniyan. He is a senior officer, Gabby Williams Alzheimer's Foundation Lagos. He obtained massive open online course certificate in understanding dementia, preventing dementia, understanding traumatic brain injury at the Wiking Dementia Research and Education Center, University of Tasmania at different times. He has a massive open online course certificate in understanding multiple sclerosis in Menzies Institute for Medical Research as well as certificate in Pakistan. Thank you so much for joining us, Mr. Peter Olaniyan. Good evening, sir.
1: Good evening, everyone, and thank you for having me here.
0: Thank you for making it possible for us to have you again all the way from Lagos. Thank you for sensitizing people and saving people. You know, I believe that someone will definitely get an information that will help them, maybe managing Alzheimer's patients in people living with dementia. So, quickly, let us just do a short recap of Alzheimer's and dementia.
1: Okay. Good evening, everyone, once again. From last week, we had discussion around dementia. Mm-hmm. And dementia is made up of various brain sicknesses. These sicknesses comes together under one single umbrella that is termed as dementia. But we have Alzheimer's disease as one of the leading causes of death in Africa altogether. And we have Parkinson's disease, we have temporofrontal lobe, we have other forms of dementia, but Alzheimer's is just one of them. And we also say that these sicknesses affect the specific region of the brain. Specific region of the brain that controls coordination, activities of daily living, memory. So the one that controls memory is the one that has to do with Alzheimer's disease. Mm. So when people have Alzheimer's disease, their cognitive is distorted. Their cognitive capacity is distorted. They cannot comprehend easily. They lose language. They lose memory. They lose thinking ability. They also, part of the symptom of Alzheimer's disease is forgetfulness. The most common is forgetfulness. And it happens mostly in old age, people 65 and above. And remember, last week we also reminded ourselves, and I reiterate that in recent times, we've been having early onset of people who are younger than 65, but they still have Alzheimer's disease. And we also mentioned last week that the problem of Alzheimer's disease, it is not a day journey. It has stages. So when we begin to see symptoms, we should be encouraged to go for diagnosis. And that is the theme of the year that says the earlier you know, the more you can do. And that is why we are here to let people know more.
0: Ese eje ka sare salaye na ni ede Yoruba fun awon to je bi pe won sese darapo mo wa se mo pe a tin soro nipa oro Alzheimer's ati dementia lati ose to koja lori eto.
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0: se won gangan e se lopolopo. Now we will start with what we want to discuss today, which is breaking dementia stigma. You know, you've informed me about your activities during the week. Okay, the major day for celebrating, commemorating this Alzheimer's dementia is on 21st. That one, it happened, that was on Monday. Yes, you know, but the whole of September is meant for dementia, you know, telling people, educating people, let us know, we are ensuring that we know what it is, and it is not a spiritual ailment or maybe spiritual illness or maybe issue, that it can be managed, and it is not a death sentence, and it is not, you know, and it is quite different from mental issue. Please, let's get that. And that is why we want to break this stigmatization about dementia today on Radio Clinic today. And let me carry people along, and let's start with what stigmatization means so that we can dive it into dementia and we'll be able to carry our listeners along together.
1: Okay. Stigmatization is more of a social problem. Stigmatization is the way people perceive people living with specific ailments. They have hatred for them. They see them as enemy. They see them as rejected. They see them as, they have personal hatred for them. Some even see them as being possessed spiritually. So that is what we can term as stigmatization. When you intentionally hate somebody because of a particular reason that is not the cause, that the person is not the cause of that particular condition, he or she is. That is stigmatization.
0: I'm only the Yoruba.
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0: 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ni 0911 333 3893 Again 0911 333 3893 You want to call, you want to inform, I mean you want to make inquiries about dementia, Alzheimer's, maybe you notice some symptoms in a loved one and you don't know what it is and you want to make inquiry. We have our expert here, Mr. Peter Olaniyan, who is a senior officer at Gabby's Williams Alzheimer's Foundation, Lagos. And he's here with us to shed light into all these issues. So if you want to call in, you want to ask questions, and you can please call him through these numbers, 0916-893-1000, 0916-893-1000. You can as well call on 0915-3334-893 or 0911-3333-893. And from there, we have a short musical break. And by the time we resume, we continue with the issue of stigmatization in dementia and ensure that we enlighten you, thereby breaking the hold of stigmatization.
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0: 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You're listening to Radio Clinic on Wells Radio 89.3 FM. I am Kemi Sola Williams, and my guest today is Mr. Peter Olaniyo, who is a senior officer, Gabby Williams Alzheimer's Foundation, Lagos. And today we started with Alzheimer's dementia since last week, and we are discussing breaking dementia stigmatization in our society. So, my question, let me first start in English, is that what are the most common misconceptions, you know, among people, general public? There's these misconceptions that we will just hold and you we use it against people, you know, living with dementia. Before you continue, before you give a response to that, let me call the numbers again through which people can get through to you, ask questions, because we believe that you can help shed light to some common issues when it comes to dementia. Not even common issues, issues on dementia. The numbers are 0916-893-1000. We missed the call. You can call in. Please call back. 0916-893-1000. You can also as well call these 0915-3334-893. 0915-3334-893 or 0911-333-893. Over to you, sir.
1: All right.
0: Misconception.
1: Now, as I said earlier, it's more of a social problem. And it's embedded in our culture. And so people, when they see manifestations of Alzheimer's disease and people behavioral display, they tend to narrow it down to spirituality. And the first thing they say is, this person is a witch or a wizard. Because at that moment that they are already at advanced stage of behavioral disorder, they tend to derail from the normal behavioral line. So the norms are no more applicable to them because of the state of their brain. They soliloquize. They have a temperance mood swing. They can be happy in the morning. They can be aggressive. They can agitate. They can be seeing vision. They will tell you they saw something or they are hearing a voice. So all these things put together, which is not a normal way of life, then people begin to tag them as witches. So one of the misconceptions is that Alzheimer's disease, it is not a witchcraft. That is one. It's not a witchcraft. Secondly, Alzheimer's disease is a medical condition. It is not a mental derailment. Then also, people that have Alzheimer's disease, they are not responsible for the disorder. Some will be saying, It's not. So these are the little misconceptions that people have towards people living with Alzheimer's disease. And most worst of all is that they tend to narrow them to mental disorder. When people are displaying that, So these are some of the things that forms stigmatization in our society. And even at family level, the family of people living with Alzheimer's disease also tend to exacerbate the problem. Because at a stage you see them, they want to begin to abuse them. They lock them up. They don't allow them to have freedom. Some will even chain them. They chain them down. Some will lock them in without giving them social support that That's they serious. Need. Because they tend that, because by the time they are saying A, the person living with Alzheimer's is saying another thing. You can see that the thinking is no more aligning with the societal form of normal behavior. So the family may also contribute at times. So the stigmatization comes from family members. It may also come from the society at large. But the one that is most prominent is that of the societal stigmatization. At both levels, we are trying to let people know that Alzheimer's disease is not witchcraft and it's not a normal part of aging. We are saying that not everybody that attains 65 and above will have Alzheimer's disease. But when it comes up, people should take it and support them to the best of their ability to have a good life.
0: e se pupo e a wa salaye ni ede Yoruba.
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1: 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So ti dementia ba de o sese ki awon afihan aisan dementia yen bo se nse lagbaja o le ma se tamedu be sugbon ni gbogbo e a ri pe awon kini yen o nje yo lorisirisi ona akoko igbagbe e ma je ka gbagbe pe normal forgetfulness is different from the forgetfulness we are talking in dementia aso ni ose to koja
0: ben
1: it's possible you just forget your pen
0: maybe she Yoruba le go fi down abi oyinbo abi
1: well eleto ba ko wa it's possible you forget your pen somewhere and you say I can't find my pen and in within 10-15 minutes, I left it on the couch somewhere, or I left it on the table somewhere. But when somebody forgets something perpetually and continuously, then it becomes, without remembering, it becomes a clinical problem that calls for attention. Eyan le gbagbe nkan lere fe boya o kan fi kokoro sapo ko ran ti bi to fi so apo yi ni laarin seju bi mewa psik ni o le yojo keji gan lo ma ran ti o kini ti mo wa lana yen ibi ni mo gbagbe e si sugbon to ba di pe eniyan gbagbe nkan yen o gbagbe e patapata lai ranti rara ati mo pe ewu nbe iwon igba yen o ye ka se igbese lati je kan lo ri oniwosan to dangajia
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0: All right, we discussed that in English, and the question I asked was that, according to research, when I was reading about what can lead to stigmatization to people living with dementia, is that they react to this issue, this medical issue, differently. The common one we know about is forgetfulness, whereby they can't recognize people, you know, or maybe they lost their ways, a lot of things like that. But when I read through and I get to know that they can display a lot, you know, the experiences are quite different from each other. And that was what you just explained in Yoruba. So I want us to discuss it in case of if we have our listeners, I mean, maybe some of our listeners that prefer to
1: What we just said is that Alzheimer's disease manifests in individuals in different ways.
0: Yeah.
1: For some, it might be severe. It might be so serious. For some, it might be mild. But in all of this, we see people manifesting the symptoms. It cuts across the stages of the disease, of the sickness. Some people might have low memory at a time, but they might have issues with behavioral disorder. They might have sleep disorder. But if we believe soon, when the entire house is asleep, that is the time they will wake up. Some might get agitated. Some might begin to see vision that is not existing anywhere because the brain is malfunctioning in a certain capacity. Some might just be talking to themselves. They'll be soliloquizing. Some might have judgment impairment. They don't know what is right. They don't know what is not right. Some even have issue with their self-groom. You tell them, go and bait. They tell you, what's the big deal in baiting? Come and change your clothes. I'm okay like this. Others may withdraw from social activities. They don't want to see anybody. They don't want to go out. They don't want to associate again. Because that disorder is already existing in them. They withdraw from the society. And they withdraw from their immediate loved ones. Some might even go to the extent of not even remembering people's name. Even their own children's name. One of their child might come and say, they'll be asking, who is that? Have I seen you before? Did I know you? And when all this thing begins to manifest, then people begin to suspect them because the behavioral disorder has already manifested in them. But all in all, it's the way it manifests in individuals differs because of difference in our coping capacity and the type of gene that individual has clinically.
0: Okay, what about the issue of aggressiveness?
1: Aggressiveness is not a general symptom. There are some that might not be aggressive. There are some that could be so aggressive and even they will be dangerous to themselves. They might even cause injury to themselves.
0: Why?
1: It's part of the symptoms. And that is why it is just too painful when we see people living with dementia.
0: So is it because they become depressed? That leads to
1: depression might not be the major cause, but they don't see anything, you know, they've lost, they don't see anything good in it or bad in it because they are judgment. They don't know what they are doing, whether it's right or it's wrong. They might
0: it can be that bad.
1: Yes, they can be an injury to themselves. They can be a danger even to the society at large. But in cases where we have aggressiveness, we employ that they take proper care of, you know, clinical intervention that will reduce that aggressiveness. And that is why medical intervention is very, very needed to assess the level, to assess the form, and to assess altogether how the problem will be managed. Because at times when we keep them at home, it becomes more devastating than what it ought to be.
0: Okay, I want you to shed light to this issue. Before I continue, for people who just joined the show, this is Radio Clinic on Wales Radio, 89.3 FM. And today we are dealing with breaking dementia stigmatization. My guest today is Mr. Peter Olaniyo, a senior officer, Gabby Williams, Alzheimer's Foundation Lagos. And we've been able to shed light to some issues. My next question is that, you know, when I started, I mentioned some words that people tend to see or perceive people living with dementia in different aspects, like they're so useless. The way we have it here is that people with dementia cannot walk. People living with dementia cannot make their own decisions. Only old people get dementia. I can even pick it for you one after the other in case if I'm putting it too much, okay? I can see you are trying to put some things down. So people with dementia cannot live independently. And, you know, sometimes for you to stay with someone living with dementia can be so taxing. And there's this other, it's not a fact that people don't really like about them, and that can lead to stigmatization, is that people living with dementia are less capable and they are less intelligent. So I want you to shed light to that. How do we perceive people? And you know, because while I was reading, I saw that it is in stages, and if we get to an extent, these things that I just read out, we play out. And if care is not taken, people begin to put them aside, like just vegetable, you have no use, you know, all those kind of things. So how do you advise people to undo this and to be able to erase these beliefs that people living with dementia, they are just worthless and they are less of human?
1: That is a form of abuse.
0: We have a call. Okay. It's a drop call. Yes. Let's continue.
1: Okay. All you've mentioned there are forms of abuse.
0: Mm.
1: And so our campaign also focus on eradication of abuse of people living with dementia. Generally, the elderly. We advocate for their rights.
0: Mm.
1: Dementia patients or people living with dementia, they have rights
0: to walk.
1: They have right. There was a program that I participated, WHO Equality Right.
0: Mm.
1: Even at the point of death, there is a level of right
0: mm.
1: that they still have on decision. If you go to advanced society, they have say in what they want. So because someone is living with dementia, it does not mean that they are useless.
0: Mm.
1: It does not mean that they don't have right. And most importantly, even at advanced stage, at the final stage of dementia, they are still exposed to love. They are exposed to love. They can understand love. And so the best we can give to them as they live is to care for them and give them quality attention till the end of life. It will be very wrong. And it's also part of the stigmatization we are talking about. When you see someone living with dementia and you believe that they are useless, you believe that they are a liability to you, you believe that you jettison them, you maltreat them. It should not be. Even in that condition, they are to be catered for and to be taken care of at every stage of the ailment.
0: Fun eyin ti ese darapo mo wa lori eto ilera lori afefe Radio Clinic lori ikoni Wells Radio 89.3 FM. 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
1: 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We believe that we must live together against individualism that is obtainable in advanced countries. 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
0: eni to se ka tin kan wa se
1: o gbere se owo e ni atubotan lo se ko se be ki se be ni opo igba ki se be o la se ni eni to ba ti se be kan tete gbe won lo si ile iwosan lati lo je kan se ayewo to ye
0: diagnosis and to start the treatment. Okay, we discuss it in, let's discuss it in English so that we can educate people.
1: The cultural component of stigmatization starts within our immediate society. And simply because people perceive that anybody that displays any symptoms of Alzheimer's disease are likely to have been spiritually attacked, or probably they are spiritual persons who are dark, who are black in their orientation, that are journey, where do you know, where woman. So they want to, because we are attached everything to spiritualism here. You see mosquito, you see cockroach, everything is spirituality in here. So we are too over spiritual. And because we are over spiritual, we tend to attach spirituality to everything that happens in place of clinical intervention that we be assertive of what the medical condition is. So when people begin to display symptoms of Alzheimer's disease, don't look at it from spiritual perspective. Approach neurologists who will do necessary assessment. And the earlier, the better. It might be at the mild stage that it can still be, you know, corrected or recent. There are advanced drugs.
0: Wow. That's great.
1: The advanced drugs that have been approved in U.S. for use for now.
0: And it will cure.
1: It's not curative, but okay. it will reduce the impact, especially when it's at early stage. FDA approved that drug. And it's just so interesting, the level of advancement in research that is ongoing, even in African continent. I attended a global program, West Africa sub-region in Newi early this year. And you see African scientists, young scientists, coming together to find clinical solution to Alzheimer's disease. It's not that they want to get a drug that will cure it totally, but they want to get to the root by assessing it immediately. Early diagnosis, even from the semen, from the sputum, from blood, from body fluid, they want to know if this person can have Alzheimer's disease. They can easily attack and attend to it so that it will be blocked. The manifestation will be blocked totally. So early diagnosis is what they are working on. So that the earlier you know, the better you can take steps to correct or reduce it altogether.
0: All right, thank you so much. For people who joined the show, this is Radio Clinic on Wales Radio, it's 9.3 FM. I am Kemi Sola Williams, and my guest today on Radio Clinic today is Mr. Peter Olaniyan, a senior officer, Gabby Williams, Alzheimer's Foundation, Lagos. Yes, I want to say big thanks to Gabby Williams, Alzheimer's Foundation, you know, bringing you twice all the way from Lagos. And my question now is that, what is the organization doing? I could remember you said last week too that you have some partners here in Ibadan. What are you doing to ensure that you're able to reduce the level of stigmatization? Because once it's happened, it has happened. So this question is that, what should people know? I want you to educate people more.
1: Okay. What we want people to know, our intervention encourages people to openly talk about dementia. People should talk openly about dementia. It should not be a secrecy that people don't want to talk about it. We should also, our interest is also to reduce the stigma and also to ensure timely diagnosis. And we have been spreading awareness to improve public understanding of Alzheimer's disease and, as such, fear and misconception about Alzheimer's disease. We want to erase that fear. So when people have Alzheimer's disease, don't hide them. Don't make it a family secret. Let people know about it. The more people know about it, the better they are able to take care of their health. That's what we are doing in our foundation. Advocacy, awareness, and protection of elders' rights. Advocating for the rights of the elders. And we're also supporting policy. The National Senior Citizen Center established about 4 or 5 years ago. We were part of the body that created that policy. When they wanted to establish the ministry, the agency, we supported the right of the elders. We push for the right of the elders at the ministry. And so Ministry of Health, we work with them to also ensure that the right of the elders is being protected, and we advocated for their right at all times. So these are what we do. And we use multiple stages. We use print media, electronic media, billboard, jingles, IEC materials, training and capacity building is also very important, which we do.
0: So it means that anyone, like people out there, if you have someone or maybe you and you can still comprehend to an extent, they should make themselves available for this workshop.
1: No, we don't do clinical.
0: Okay. I like to just learn.
1: Yes, to learn from us, from our resource person, they learn how to care, how to cater, how to also interact with people living with Alzheimer's disease. And we also train, we also do capacity building for care homes. Because we notice that there are many quacks in the industry who don't really understand. They are health workers, but they don't really understand geriatric ailments. Ailments that are peculiar to the elderly people.
0: Okay.
1: So we let them know that this sickness and that sickness are peculiar to the elderly. And so we want a workforce that will be of global standard. so that they can give quality care to the elderly. Normally, the elderly people should have access to quality health at primary health care facilities.
0: Mm.
1: But we don't have that case in Nigeria because of the poor structure that we have. Mm. And so we focus more on the family and home caregivers. We have secondary caregivers and primary caregivers. We just train them, inform them, and many of them have been so interested in attending our workshops and training, which most times they are free. Most times.
0: Mm.
1: Most
0: All
1: times.
0: Right. 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
1: 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to be hereditary. But if there is a case in the family, there is tendency that another member of the family will have it. Because genetical factor. There is high tendency. It's not in all cases, but there is high tendency. That is what we do. We use multiple approach. And lo orisirisi ona lati je ki awon eyan mo nipa awon aisan Alzheimer's disease. And lo le takanda and lo iru ba se wa nbi nsin ara ise ti a se na.
0: Thank you so much. And I want to say thanks to Gabby Williams of Timers Foundation. My last question is that before we started the show, we discussed about how people, family members, how they should relate with people living with dementia. And I could remember you emphasized the issue of love, how they should showcase love, even when they are unable to move again, you know, and at the peak stage of dementia, that they should show love, and this helps them to live and still have this kind of acceptability within the society.
1: Okay, thank you. What we are saying is that even when people are living with dementia, and at later stage of dementia, when the body senses drops, there is a language that still remains, and that is love.
0: Mm.
1: And so we should show them love. We should cater for them. They might not be able to verbalize. They might not be able to even recognize, but they can understand love. And that is the most common word that we should extend to them at every stage of the program.
0: Eje kasare mule de Yoruba.
1: Ife o se pataki. Awon eyan to gbe pelu asan Alzheimer's disease agbodo fife han si won ni gbogbo ona titi di ojo ti olojo ma de.
0: Ese gan. At this end, we draw the curtain for today's episode of Radio Clinic, discussing Alzheimer's and dementia since last week. And I want to really appreciate Mr. Peter Olaniyan. He is a senior officer, Gabby Williams Alzheimer's Foundation, all the way from Lagos. Thank you so much for making it possible for us to educate people and to be able to reduce this stigmatization and to educate people about the issues that has to do with and the preventive measures that should be put in place.
1: Thank you for having me.
0: Yes, and we draw the curtain. Join me next week, Wednesday, here on Wales Radio 89.3 FM, where we pick another topic. You know, I'm always there. We will discuss immunization. I want to ensure that all nursing mothers, please get it right once again so that you can save the lives and health of these children in the future. I am Kemi Sola Williams. Have a lovely evening.

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I am Adedoyin Adebayo. Nigeria and the European Union have renewed efforts to strengthen migration cooperation, including moves to conclude the long-pending EU-Nigeria readmission agreement. According to a statement issued and signed by the Special Assistant on Communication and New Media to the Foreign Affairs Minister, Magnus Eze, today in Abuja, the meeting was held on the sidelines of the 81st United Nations General Assembly at the United Nations headquarters. The proposed constitutional amendment providing for the establishment of state police services has been transmitted to the Oyo State House of Assembly for legislative consideration and approval as lawmakers prepare to resume plenary. The bill, transmitted to the Assembly by the clerk to the National Assembly, seeks to amend the 1999 Constitution to create a constitutional framework for the establishment of state police services while retaining the Nigeria Police Force as the Federal Police Service. The Oyo State Government has reaffirmed its commitment to strengthening family planning services and ensuring sustainable healthcare delivery across the state. The Executive Secretary of the Oyo State Primary Healthcare Board, Dr. Muyideen Olatunji, made this known today at a biannual stakeholders coordination meeting organized by the State Ministry of Health and the Primary Healthcare Board in collaboration with the Society for Family Health. The Petroleum Products Retail Outlets Association of Nigeria has asked its members across the country to inspect their dispensing meters. The association's national president, Billy Gallis Harry, disclosed this today during an interview on Channels Television, stating that this instruction came following a warning by the Nigerian Midstream and Downstream Petroleum Regulatory Authority over alleged under-dispensing of petroleum products. Canada's Immigration Department has disclosed new operational details outlining the multi-layered screening system governing visitor entry into the country, confirming that more than 40 national policy criteria are used to evaluate country-level visa requirements amid surging global application volumes. Immigration, Refugees and Citizenship Canada, IRCC, disclosed this in a post on its X handle today, stating that the details were published in IRCC's 2026 Deputy Minister Transition Briefing, highlighting a tighter risk-based approach to border integrity as visitor applications are projected to reach approximately 5.8 million. That's the news update. Join us again at 8 p.m. for the national news. Also, remember to call or WhatsApp Wells Radio Newsroom on 091-6893-2000 for any eyewitness account. I am Adedoyin Adebayo. Thank you for listening. God bless you.

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Hello my people, how are you doing? Hello my people, how are you doing? Are you feeling okay? Okay, okay, okay, okay, okay. Iba. How would not they feel? And not to welcome ourselves again to the parliament. You say this one with Parliament with the House of Rep or Parliament with the House of Assembly. This one a Parliament of Sports. Go, go, go, go, go. Oh yeah, welcome to Sport Assembly. Lori Awonye. 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And a number one family station with your state Ibadan and beyond. Oh yeah, yeah. Now don't catch me because my name is no change at all. Sam Adelere. But remember, you can simply and always call me Sadelere.

club football idango ṣugbẹ ma fọ gist ati royin o dabi pure water ni o o dabi yepo ju oko ni o pọ nle yato si one or two on the regular level e ti mo pe ma bere pe ni bo gogo ni kini ohun ka yin mo se you don't day house ni you dey cycle you don't top bike you dey filling station you dey waka for road or you still dey market where you dey buy wetin you go chow this evening maybe like sadelere you dey work where you dey do wetin you dey do 2 plus 3 you got to 4 anyhow the assignment you no dey twisted at all omo yami na to press am well make the person where they beside you feel the vibe feel the energy feel the entertainment feel the gist feel the rumor feel the talku feel everything as we carry out come this wonderful evening as we go open and close and discuss our my light time dissect the whole matter motion law from local level to international level Oya Chief Oloye Raymond Tana Oracle Pro Max he day here together with me oh I de just shakini I jog be in the be and I back be in sibe policy fune Lord policy one and only Bobo Gona Silango Dotier Ona a to jog be in traba ye din ye she lo ni ye ko lo fa rara

0: o ya fa wa ti wa ta ti gallant ta ti ready wi pe ya mo do wetin mo rock sports assembly. Don't forget say you get chance to do wetin, so watch us on top Facebook Wales Radio 893 FM fan page. O ya je nlale bayi ko lo fa rara ke to sare gbere mond wole. 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Oshodi John. 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
1: Oshodi John.
0: Oshodi John. They say out of how many points? Bele lo shajo.
1: Out of 12.
0: Possible 12.
1: Only 6.
0: Only 6.
1: O wa kan won mo leyin to ni 3 points.
0: Awon yoku ni 3, awon bi Boluwa ti fe ni 3 points.
1: O na ni former number 1.
0: Former number 1. Shot the displace Boluwa is.
1: Wa papa.
0: To ba ti pe wole ti Boluwa ti fi le so number 1 egbe. Ko lo fa rara. Oh yeah, now once again we go there. I like that one. We don't get one caller or one of our sponsors. We don't talk. Say for October, brand new wristwatch. To buy gel beer, na women wristwatch they go send. Go buy gel corner, na men wristwatch they go collect. Na so that one bill for October. Oh yeah, one game. Stay my predict. Hello, what space? You log on to about the Paris Sport Assembly. I'ma upload our games here. 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Zumili Kifli àbí Zuli Kifli Olami Lekan, I cite you all the way from Shaki. It's a welcome, Sir Delirium and crew up Chelsea from Shaki. Stella Temi Fagba Ike talks on Sports Assembly with Sir Delirium on the MIC. No dulling at all. On the regular level, dulling care. With voice, where they bust your brain. As it be now, my loud dear Miami. Chief Raymond, you know, I tana. She I like you, dear. Analyst to sharp, Lord Policy to gallant. 100 kukwoke. KPK niye o. Let's enjoy the evening. All your news plenty for grand and I no one waste time. Man start from Raymond Lango.ca. Raymond, Bamiki Amarali.
1: Muki enyo lugwa waka kiri agbala ye. 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
0: Alright, Raymond ulu aye tanatana langwe bibe nye o. Okay now, before we do anything, because news plenty,

0: Caricom Raymond, she wa gbe wa wonu MPFL yen Euro match MPFL 2026-27 as the matter take be. But there's a lot of police. Okay, last time, okay, what does it go
1: down? Ba ma de gbodo lo le je ka won ara le.
0: Je ko ka won ara le. What you know? Okay, now first, okay, greet people for us.
2: Eyan ara le e ko le.
0: Wait, they beat us now, they no beat us now.
2: I'll try.
0: Which one we want try?
2: Well, I don't know, gallantly. Arsenal can say, Arsenal can excuse. Gallantly.
0: You still they talk again after they don't beat you 3-0.
2: Oshuani, I'm at the bounce back. Let's get said.
1: Go let it bounce back.
2: They make it here. They make Gilly Gibbet.
1: Remumi, let it bad dig it.
2: They make Gilly Gibbet. Let it
1: break. I'm going to go do lola. I'm going to point it.
2: What you did?
0: If you want, but you don't want to bally.
1: If you want to bally, then bounce. If you want to bally,
0: then bounce. If you want
1: to bally, then bounce. If you want to Nigeria Premier League MPFL Euro MPFL. If you want to bally, ni Barao FC Ofi Yaje Abia Warriors. I mean, you meji sodo. Vendor Insurance Old Look Ikorodu City. I mean, you meji siye yokan. Doma United at Plateau United 2-2. Now Paris Enugu Rangers. Now that you want to bring your duty, you want to da walu Rancha Bees. I mean, you can sodo. 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I want to follow Runle. 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
0: Okay, now as Katsina United they collect red card for that particular game, Yalilo for the 60th minute, but Olarewaju and Adegoke now in give Shooting Stars to Luyole Warriors maximum point after the chop beating away from home on top that level. Oh yeah, Bosherini, yes, Shekini. Before we enter the matter, we'll just pick one team, talk about them. Eyimba International of Aba. As the matter be like this, see, Eko, Shoju, Mimu, Atokoda, Shoju, Kipo, Fu, Eyimba. As the matter be elephant, you know, it don't be like a croco, it be like a mosquito. Lojua, Omara, you know, 4 games played in the MPFL, 0 points. 3 goals scored, 8 goals conceded, -5. 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
0: 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Say well done to all my guys in the room. Victor Yomideo in Igbogbo Madrid. Say good evening, Adeleri. Watching you from Odoana up Madrid. Coach Ige talk. Say good evening, my people in the house. Adeleri and Raymond Tonotona. Lord Policy. Lord Policy, don't mind the Olote. See, Ajegbodo. Coach Ige, that's in call. Me, you understand? Waiting, Coach Ige. Say what can I go to Coach Ige's call?
2: Ajegbodo to wa ni kura lo ma ko si be.
0: Nkan to kokon se wo fi wo wa nbe ni wo ibo ni won ti ri wa ni kura. Se wa ni kura be don call it be like Arabic there. Thank God they beat our dear Gunners. Say wait for the return of the Abidja. Yeah, okay, Abidja FC. Ati ni calm down FC lana. Ati ni Abidja FC. As it be it happens seldomly. You win some, you lose some. We are still Gunners with the result. Where is Chelsea and Man United?
1: Man, you shall get
0: a good Specialized Rose Yeti, Yeti Mama, how you did this wonderful evening? She said, welcome on board, sir. Delivery and crew watching you from Olodo up Chelsea Blues for Life, dear. And she now, Namade Luke, say, evening, Alsa. Well done. Up 3SC, watching you live from Ayegun Leyo Ibadan. Manchester United, glory, glory. Manchester United, and what? See, calm down, FC. Onikaluku, Lori Kiti, Abidja FC. Up Abidja.
2: Abidja for life.
0: Kolan, Kololofa. Oh, yeah, now, maybe you answer that matters. The matter take be no time to check time. Super Eagles players face the media today ahead of Wednesday, Friday's qualifier against Madagascar. The Super Eagles now go old according to waiting with the year. They go old their media. They don't hold their media break this morning as the Matatic B, but we go update you as that one go today. And away from that one, more go to the African Cup of Nations qualifiers as CAF make late changes to match official. The Confederation of African Football in your CAF. We're gonna go to the ball. They don't change the referee. We go and do no be AFCON. That no be AFCON qualifiers for the big boys. So we they talk about the game between Ghana and the Gambia. The big boys too. Abi, Ghana no Gambia or Kirimo.
1: No, Tabansor or Gambia Ali, so if we want Silara and big boys, but Ghana, big boy ni Ghana.
0: So Ghana get big boy ni Ghana, Black Stars.
1: Big boy, star only black, but to bad door, number door feed. Star one matter now.
0: But she black here now, she was shine, black and shine. Alright, as the matter take BB that, the Confederation of African Football don't make late change to the officiating team for the 2027 African Cup of Nations qualifying fixtures between Ghana and Gambia. Now, Omorile de Morocco referee Jalal Jaid, now in the talk, he say go do it and go take charge of that group game for Accra September 29, where they go play that game next week Tuesday on top of that one. But they don't replace him with another Moroccan referee, will be Mustafa Kechafa. Jaid now withdraw from the appointment due to unavailability, will prompt CAF to make changes ahead of the crucial qualifier. Now, as Kefa don't enter in place of Jaid, some people don't come they raise eyes. Say, she no be say something because CAF no talk outrightly. The reason, major reason, they just talk say it is unavailable due to some reason. But some people don't they raise eyeballs. Say, she pay CAF with fair dogman Dowaru ni be yen position lightly kali kuro be papa
1: yeah me le so pe ka fe Dowaru because normal thing ni ki emergency sele fun ti preparation ba wa fun qualifier be any competitive game so ta ba de wo igbese ti ka fu gbe normal thing ni lati tete se pase paro adari ayo to ma dari ifese won se
0: coach le referee le injury anything can happen abidakun bolo ati fe former number 1 fnc is a good evening sir Adelere Chief Raymond Tonotona Mr Policy watching you guys from Oluyole Blues all the way. Did my 3 points get me Jesse? No, na singlet he gets you. Na sing.
2: Label in singlet.
0: Label in sing. We say any boy singlet can be customized. You buy a kuku koru kosa la paper. You buy a kuku koru kosa.
2: Bright in there, no.
0: Adeu papa.
2: Adeu.
0: Anyway, now we that's so that one be Oyabo go straight up to the camp of the Golden Eaglets as the matter be Nigerian under 17 and Mokwa under 17. Ojo kon mate fi kini she be rapid giveaway and to ba legba magberi kilo rukwa one teams here at their age group under 17 will be Golden Eaglets that they don't complete mandatory magnetic resonance imaging on top that one. Kilo njebe yet na MRI scanning, you know. Waiting be MRI scanning. If I want you to understand the na scan where they go take understand. Say Raymond. Oti fago gwerungba. How old are you? Raymond, why the best thing with me? I be 15-year-old, and I won't play for Nigeria. They go go put inside the machine. I the machine go go highlight. But clean is like to man look and play good to check in.
2: Oti luo.
0: That's it. Bros, come, sir. I'm any picking you don't board. As the matter take be for the under 17, you sabi say they go play the Wafu B under 17 tourney. That one be the Wafu B under 17 championship where they go play for Burkina Faso. Now they don't do the MRI scan. Call a few more. We play at all. Bogba, one more time, call us even. Yet nobody they cheat with the 26 players where they expected may they submit. As the matter be, and the update will be the year, the officials of the Eaglets, they don't conclude the medical and age verification process with the final list of the 26 players. Now we they expect may they do it in, may they submit ahead of the tournament. But the major question be say, despite this MRI, show possible can when you cheat procedure?
1: Yeah, all possible because Africa lawa gbogbo wa lawo 2005 nigba ta won taye taiwo John Obi Mike awon na se MRI scan nigba yen but aba wo age awon Ismail Ataye Taiwo
0: elo ni se won so ko taiwo ju
1: laarin emi ati kini age Ismail Ataye Taiwo nigba yen
0: oju lo oju taiwo
1: o ti ye mi so
2: awon taiwo ju o ti lo investing
1: mi fe mo ru machine tan fe fi se MRI scan yen cheat si ma wa
0: policy
2: yeah nitoto ti a ko se kiro e ma sele na Africa tori even go Africa ni kankan go ta ba lo South America go na egungun na ma lu o na le ma yi figure so gbogbo e na ka kan ma se ni won tun won ti na ni tori pe e fe mu gbogbo eyen ko possible e ma ja ton ra wa as long as ti o ba ti database lati be njo ton bi eyan ko si ni there is man always room for manipulation.
0: Okay, e ja sare do Georgia, we no go take, we go come back to give na more update including waiting the sub for Europe. We go dey right back na Sports Assembly, no change the dial.
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4: 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I can very much assure you that I have a special people in the studio right here with me. Okay, Brother Ayomide, can you tell us what you are here for?
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6: Professor Yemi Farumbi, the former ambassador for Nigeria to Philippines, are the one who saw this great opportunity 14 years ago. I'm partners with Zenith Bank of Nigeria and one big company in abroad are the one who saw how people are suffering in this country, how many people can't feed their family, how people abandon their projects because of poverty. So these challenges made them bring this opportunity for all Nigerians to help them and assist them to achieve their dream in life. We call it Generation's Wealth Secret and Bye Bye to Poverty. This briefing is for those who have a vision to expand their business, or you want to sponsor your children but no money, or you have a big project that you need money for but no money, or maybe you have a loan that you own but you find it difficult to pay it back. Congratulate yourself for listening to me and thank God because solution has finally come. Whatever you need money for, we are going to show you another way to raise funds for it without paying any interest or collecting loan from bank or using your property as collateral. Wow, this is massive. So we are holding this briefing tomorrow and this is different from the type of an event or workshop or seminar that you have attended before now that just waste your good time. No, this is purely business briefing and it is an international event. And for those who want to be pioneer, groundbreaker of these great companies in Ibadan, for those who have a vision to expand their business, or you need money for you to develop your project, whatever you need money for, we will help you and show you another way to raise funds without borrowing money from the bank or using your house for collateral. Please note, we are not telling you to come and collect loan. It is not a gathering of giving loans or borrowing money. It is a business briefing where your eyes will be open to another way of raising funds for whatever you need money for. Listen to this point. Information is power, and whatever you don't know is bigger than you. And any information without taking action is not powerful, but useless. Take a bold step now. Let's meet tomorrow by 10:30 a.m. in UI, Bodija, and I can assure you that you will thank God for coming for life.
4: Okay, if that should be the case, please call out the numbers.
7: Call me on this number, Consultant Ayomide, 091-31-22-63-34.
6: Once again, I congratulate all my listeners because your prayers has been answered. If you can be at this business briefing tomorrow, this event is for everyone that needs money for their business or their project. Maybe you have a house project, or you need money to expand your work, or you need money to expand your business you are doing right now. We will show you a way out to raise any amount of money you need without borrowing. Note this. This program is just 15,000 naira, but I have a good news for everyone. For the first 30 people, the founders of this company has paid for. The first 30 people who firstly call me right now, the company asked me to give you free tickets to enter for free, and they must come as early as 10:30 a.m. tomorrow so that they can help you to generate or activate your ticket, because without your ticket, you won't be able to enter into the venue. Also, these first 30 people will collect an e-book that explains everything about this opportunity. And this book costs $20, but it will be given to them, which is the 30 people, for free. Listen to this. One free ticket covers you and your spouse to enter for free. And there is another special arrangement for those people who come with their spouse. Don't come alone. You can come with your spouse and anyone that you love. This ticket covers the both of you. What you need right now is to take a bold step. Let's meet one-on-one tomorrow morning in this life-changing briefing. I too will be there. I will be glad to see you. Call me right now. 091-31-22-63-34.
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0: Okay, welcome back. That's the Sports Assembly on Top World Radio 89.3 FM. Oh yeah, don't forget, it's a Osho the Drone. You don't win yourself a ticket for the family to go enjoy beautiful experience. When you reach there, you go know if na beautiful experience or no be beautiful experience. But waiting go make you qualify. Now say waiting, Osho the Drone make you don't get wife. You don't get more, not more than two pick. If you get three, yo, I don't know where you go put the third one. Even
1: how
0: if you get
1: go verify yourself.
0: Where to be your
1: way? Samalo, where is certificate?
0: They will show you first MRI scan.
1: MRI, let's say that. Okay, no, no, Jackie, my two, my baby.
0: And they can your marry, and then they pay your well. Kilo, come, I call you marry certificate. Yo, come on. Once in town, I fairly really say your wife are two picking.
1: Well,
0: you will go there, they go give you now. Beautiful experience.
1: What was show more need trust in now? Don't follow and integrity. Number one, you negotiate.
0: Nah, so, you can't know that well. But if you are sad, no, you say, oh, show the John. If you do online, but we sabi, but we know I'm you fine. Don't win yourself a free ticket for your family. Now, family tickets, we get single tickets, but for this September, we don't give out the single ticket. Now, the family tickets, we give out. So if you don't marry and you don't get past two children, now waiting that package, day be that, you go there, Jokoni. What treat in you be, oh, man. Oh my. More no loud damn. But if you be single, we be saying a single ticket to 1 September, you get chance to redeem her with 5,000 naira, which we go give you. Now so that one be Olamide Abiodun Emmanuel on top Facebook is with you, sir. Did recruit more wisdom. Thank you, brotherly language be bear. Adekule Ojo Christiana Mamale. I cite you to language be bear. Oh yeah, more go straight. Jacoko Bere, Latinu MLS, Federico Iguain, and they don't tell you. Say hello, bros, coach, can they go your house? The manager of Columbus Crew, their reserve team, Gogonio, now they don't sack you with immediate effect. Oh, yeah, waiting upon. Sorry for any background story. Now, in the follow one official, the official, now referee. You sabi all these women referee, all this lady referee. Now, the lady offside go. Now, so the official carry stick up, say, pom pom pom, offside, deal, Ninu Babi, but that Federico. Now, he somebody get hold her hand, he squeeze her hand. Now, she did talk, say, excuse bros, leave me, leave my hand, can you undo me? Now, he talk, say, you, this football is for men. Women should be in the kitchen. So, number one, otako referee, that nice man. Esu number two, o di lowo mu. Esi number three, o fun lowo. Iyen lowo tin ru down, o tin do ohun, you know the list. Esu number four, you talk is a football. Make the lady no forget, say this is a men's game. Women are meant for the kitchen. Me 2026, say. As the matter be, the first talk, according to update, the MLS Next Pro, that one be the, like the body for the MLS, like the FA for England, the MLS Next Pro, they give her too much ban, nothing. As they can't give her too much ban, say it goes starts with too much ban, though. Now, the Professional Soccer Referee Association, they call them PSRA. They can't talk, say that ruling, they insufficient. See, they say, but that you going, it deliberately physically abuse and sexism, this and that against the official. Now, Colombo self just vex, you say, at insufficient, Bakadi Kogbale Yilo, they don't sack him today. What do you see to that one, Shapali?
2: Yeah, good one. Because about wo iwati
0: Federico
2: Wu, oh, abuse the Adari Ayoyin racially. So to me, ijiya tan gbe kale fun yen ijiya to to ni. Yen ma ko awon iyoku e tan si ni ru iwa yen o ma ko won logbon.
0: Okay, policy.
1: Yeah, Ben, lori oro to wa nle yin na Federico na o saseju o ta sejubo. Because as a manager, as a coach, o ya ko ti mo pe e to ba tin dirun kan bayi, you are a role model to others. To n ba le se bayi ki wa ni ka won e to ku se inu mi dun fun pe won te se kokoko ba wi yen na so that le ko awon e to ku logbon.
0: Okay. Well, in 2026, one coach still dey talk, he say waiting, say football na game of men. Anyway, more come up for there, go Germany. Happily, new coach, new system, as Jurgen Klopp, the new manager of Germany, he done the set strict new standard. What is set? It's standard. You pay wo discipline, but one week or jam elite tournament, tell more jadan danu. Lati say lo, the national team, now he done the rebuild discipline and squad culture. Ara squad culture to build. Only number one, he don't talk. He say tolerance for tardiness at team's meal and total ban of phones before matches. That is to say, or jotama magba match by you got to tweet it later now. ojo ti in Germany ba ma gba match ko anybody onikaluko da phone re jo alakoko niye no hotel air court mo fawon players si e gbogbo air court won na for that na as the matter take be e can talk say family visit for team camp until further notice o ti kokko suspend yen o wa ni to ba tun wa pada wa nigba to ba gba family visit that is iyawa ata omo fe lo ki daddy ni training camp a girlfriend fe lo ki na why they call her wives and girlfriend WAG say a girlfriend and people family they want concrete them they go con set restricted time but for now he don suspend that gbogbo awon ofin mo se ti jogen club gbe wa say he go bring result for Germany
2: yeah o ma fun won ni result o se ninu iko Liverpool o fun Liverpool ni result ta ba wo orile de Germany won o ti pe ti won ti compete gbeyin so ko n se orile de Germany ni o ye ko wa behind awon orile de Spain England France ta ba so
0: Italy na wa behind
2: Italy wa behind
0: problem ti won ni
2: problem ti won ni gege be se so ta ba wo orile de Germany footballing nation ni won won ti this quality
0: pijama machine
2: o diwa di pe machine won ti denu kole so pelu Jurgen Klopp to darapo won gege bi olukan ni mo nigbagbo pe lawon ofin Mose to kode o ma pan out won.
0: All right, mo come out from that one. Lord policy now you get this one as Kylian Mbappe they don't ask him on top your relationship with Mikel Olise. You sabi say Real Madrid they try make they carry Olise last season but Bayern Munich they talk ah ne ma gbe Olise so go advice ta ni fun to e mo se dada o ni pe owo te fi ra stadium ni e mo kojo ati surprise tata Olise bi like say na waiting there year as they hear that threat say but the money go almost close to say you won't build new stadium that in they do it they enter reverse they call ask Kylian Mbappe for this international camp where they day say guy afa waiting you they see waiting they talk on top Mikel Olise she make Madrid make come out make support submit transfer request come out for Bayern Munich enter Real Madrid. Kylian Mbappe he talk say I don't see the rumor where everybody talk say I don't do his follow and speak. I don't follow say job wa say wa pelu wa nu yara ni abi hotel. I don't follow and talk anything about Real Madrid. He go dey very disrespectful if he go advise him say make he come out. And besides, if the way na dey see Olise, say he show say he no happy for Bayern Munich. The guy dey happy and if he achieve many things. Now, fans don't come out, split into two. Say number one, ego plenty for Real Madrid. Say, Mbappe no go won't make Olise come there so that the competition no go tight, as per chairman. And a lot of people they come, they talk, they say, how you take Siam, Shapali?
1: Lori oro Olise ati Mbappe. Well, koni ye mi lenu no ti Madrid ba eventually go yen wa, but pe Mbappe n ba Olise soro pe ko le wa si ontra lati toast e ko le wa si Real Madrid. Well, ba se ti jomo ego wa ni Madrid to Olise ba de de Olise fun re go institution ni big boy ni. 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
0: Raymond should agree pelu
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2: 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So to me ki Bayern gbogbo tan ba nilo lara Olise kan lo yo ni sata wa.
0: Okay, time go tell more come for that one after leaving Real Madrid to kuro ninu iko Real Madrid gege bi free agent last season. I dey talk about Alaba, David Alaba. He don't officially do it in C club adupe lowo Olorun. A Serie A club Udinese they don't do it in, they don't sign him. The Italian club don't announce the Marquis signing on top theater fashion. In fact, they posted as Pabushi score winning goal for the Champions League comeback against PSG in 2022. Now that same thing way carry chair for up. Now that picture they use, they just use different jersey on some that one. David Alaba to Udinese. policy.
1: It's a very nice one. At least Ale Tuni playing time. See, it's not a talent to go water down, but life happens to everybody. So I believe pe who didn't say to long since.
0: I just could see Dagba now.
1: No, no, because pe ako gudo joruko eluma konsare pare benye pelategun.
0: But fun we didn't say keresi.
1: Yo keresi, but at
0: least papa, we didn't say keresi David Alaba.
2: We didn't say keresi David Alaba. But about wage David Alaba. She an expect olo play ninu Inter Milan bi team.
0: Eh, I want to go Inter Milan now.
2: Won le je agbagba but won fit ju David Alaba. Injury prone ni David Alaba, so to me Udinese to wa en gan fe po julo ni woye ti temi. So awon team bi Pisa le mi fi pe o ye ko darapo ma won team bi Parma Genoa
0: aye le o ingo single more come up for that one. In case you never know, Messi he gets one tournament within the stage, but not be for big people, now for small children, academy players on top of the invitation list for the Messi Cup 2027. They don't officially release them. You see our club to won ma release the academy one to ma le kopa that one to honor Messi. That one they don't do anything, they don't release them. Me je sare gbe sin ile ti papapa from Argentina, they talk say 1, 2, 3 clubs from Argentina. They go send academy Boca Juniors, Newell's Old Boys, and River Plate. They go there definitely informative day there. On top that one, Boca Juniors, Newell's Old Boys, and River Plate go send academy players from Brazil. 2 club, Flamengo and Palmeiras. See one, Musantos. It shock you. Because me it shocked me say they don't call Santos.
1: Tori pe mo wa pe quota system lo ma lo ton fi mu Santos ton ti le mo Palmeiras ton de ti mu
0: Flamengo
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0: play full career. 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
0: 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Meta wa lati England.
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0: Okay bon. Le mo so fe so kan lori
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2: MLS,
0: definitely, and your company Inter Miami.
1: Okay,
0: Inter Miami, the academy go there for England, and to about to go correct. Ele do, mami, no dear, and to about to go correct, go calm down. Raymond, go shakini. Sorrow.
2: Everybody
0: thought there not be news that they read.
2: Carol, you found what you were can't go time.
0: Why they pay you now like this? For England, they call Academy. Oh, I know this. They call Academy of Arsenal.
1: Oh, the number one.
0: Be coming down. We gonna calm down. They call Academy of Arsenal. They call Academy of Chelsea and Academy of Manchester City. Raymond, sorry.
2: Yeah, good one because I buy what team.
0: Sorry, that's for that.
2: I want a lingo.
0: Oh yeah,
2: I buy what team. Let it attack. I am a replay academy.
0: I want one more car.
2: Arsenal, Man City, and Chelsea.
0: Okay. I want one more car.
2: If I want to car, I want to car. Let me so.
0: Okay, yes.
2: So set up academy one standard. Jew. I want it could be Liverpool. I want it could be Bayern
0: Munich.
2: Brighton, Mufeso.
0: Okay,
2: but Aston Villa. I want it could be Tottenham. I want it could come out. We want to rebuilding. Google that money.
0: Hello,
2: Manchester United.
0: Well, from England, they call Arsenal, Chelsea, and Manchester City. From Italy, they call only one club, Inter Milan. From Netherlands, they call Ajax. And from Portugal, they call Benfica. Now, so that one take be for the Messi Cup 2027, where we say they call the academy players, where they call honor the GOATs. Now, 2027, they go play that tournament, you know, in case you didn't follow them. Oyamo go straight up. Zinedine Zidane for the French team, he don't announce in captain. In fact, captain Metal Okolopo team, Mamu. Zidane Nirarao, now 4 in announcer, the captain, the assistant captain, the second assistant captain, and waiting in referred to according to Zidane. But I think it's a bench, only bench captain. Captain, assistant captain, second assistant captain, and Zidane call him the bench captain. Kylian Mbappe, now the captain for France, while Ousmane Dembele, now assistant captain. Adrian Rabiot, na the second assistant captain, while Jusconde na the bench captain. I see that.
2: Yeah,
0: one.
2: Good one. Because about who but want to list here, I want to just face the French team. Yeah, so to make one shake on to your Kyo Yawin or Lenu, Kylian Papi, she'll deserve it, or deserve
0: it. Oh, Tetisha Koto, Kizident, or
2: this man, then Billy, not deserve it, but you record their phone, relay the France. So, Andre Rabio, seniority, or deserve it. Jusconde, no, not a penal team. Yeah, so where deserve
0: it. All right, we'll go straight to this one of policy. Now, you get this one as Cristiano Ronaldo. He shocked people today with new news where he talk. He say, okay, they ask her, say, bro, see, ahead of every, which time retirement go reach, ambition has seen the 1,000 goals. Cristiano Ronaldo, oh, Jeju, I win, you don't know. He say, well, will it be my last year? Maybe. We'll see it, but it depends on how my body feels, not on the goals chase. Now, that is to say, a Thomas Lensin, be body, me bashigba, loma soboya ma retire. After this season, I'll be my shit, Balo. I really don't know. I'm saying this from my heart. Cristiano Ronaldo, she will retire as a football. Tell him, man, so pe tin ba ti ni 1,000 goals. Sugbon nisin, bi agwara, mi ba she le gbe ni, kin se goals yen mo, lo ma so boya ma retire, abi mi ti retire. 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
0: now we'll be mama, now we'll be baba,
1: double match.
0: Georgiana be mama,
1: so
0: Ronaldo be baba.
1: Baba. So he say it's double bayon. So few the medical team playing sing. What the budget? So we were saying, Cole, oh, Boba Latin Monkey. 1,000 go yen wa lokun emi e ka ko
0: fun wa
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0: Yeah, from international.
2: Yeah, from international. Then Cristiano Ronaldo mo so ngba pe o se.
0: Oh yeah.
2: Kuti ti e na ma pe. 1000 goals to le gbogbo kan to ku fun oju bi abi 23 goals abi less than 23 goals. So o possible ko ba ki season to pari o ma play Asian Champions League. One ma play Saudi Arabian League. One ma play international games. So gbogbo kan ti mo kale o le ba 1000 goals yen. So ni woye temi asiko ti to fun Ronaldo lati retire.
0: Okay, Oshodi John, we don't see your message on top Facebook. In case you still there, he say good evening my boss and bosses in the studio. I'm single boss. Hey, ba. Okay, say he's single. Oshodi John never do baba ati mama.
1: Never qualify.
0: Never do baba ati mama. Okay, Oshodi John, e bi say see next week we go run you, not be this week, now next week we go run you your 5,000 naira. So the choice now yours. Maybe you go wait till next week before you do it in, you drop us your answer, or if you just drop them, or wait, maybe just enter our DM. Enter DM to drop your answer. If you don't want to drop her on top, you know, as per big man, chairman, you don't want to drop your answer on top, Facebook, if you just drop her. So you go do a thing, change her to 5,000 naira on top down, because now, no be single ticket day from Onidio. A prediction, don't do on top Facebook. Raymond, Shama, mo prediction alone, Abika Molola, papa, kitam tolo.
2: Ola.
0: Ola. Alright. Oyamo, go straight into the news as the predictions go come tomorrow. Lami Yamal, don't talk on top the 2025 Ballon d'Or, where he no win. He said, I finished second for the Ballon d'Or at the age of 18 year old. Oh, dear, I never feel frustrated, though. But we let everybody cut the pressure. In fact, I happy for Usman Dembele, because if you look where all of us play, he said, true, for that year, Usman Dembele, he better pass him. Alpha.
1: Go
0: straight to Christian Eriksen. Lower by, he don't come out for Wolfsburg by mutual consent in order to do it in today closer to his family. The 34-year-old now don't they undergo rehabilitation since June. Laying but shaking it to fainted. The language be to faint to collapse after collapsing during a friendly against Ukraine. Sherratti while representing Denmark. Lower lullaby on what Wolfsburg. On the shaking they don't Wolfsburg, they don't talk, say bros, they go. Me too, no Allah. Take this money, take her like that. I see her.
2: Yeah, Baba, a recent card, a bad ball to Luju Kokoro, or to play in Tottenham, or play in Inter Milan, or play in Brentford, or play in Manchester United, or soon play from Denmark. After my ocean, what Daku, you know, you're going back.
0: Mendy, he don't talk. He said, Emergent Tony, Sari winning African Cup of Nations with Senegal, he did 10 times better than winning the Champions League with Chelsea.
1: I could put a continent, it will not be a good idea. I do a little
0: bit. Just Senegal,
1: I know. I lost his semi. Oh, she said, from
0: okay, she left from Senegal.
1: He said, don't say Senegal. He said, pay lay Baba Milele. Only who Senegal. But nobody your boss in Chelsea. I go anywhere you dey me.
0: Egba.
1: Eh.
2: Ajo Dabile.
0: Ajo Dabile. Oh yeah, if we dey talk about Ajo Dabile, Tijani Rangers, he say in to ba everybody. Niko se kini, Niko Fedwell. So remember say na Oscar na in that thing first happen Oscar to Chelsea as they ask the 28-year-old say, guy, if nobody say you don't get advisor, why you come out for Manchester City? You come out for England, you go Saudi Arabia or top that one. That is say well for you problem TNL for a meet Jaino Yas but you retire like that and no one work again or there and it be like say in I no understand because the salary where they collect where they on top paper no be the salary local best speaker no be the salary where they collect behind door it ever more you don't back behind door talk about feel long about kuro nino ikote wanye ema Washington say if you said to fetch a con paribai come on, Dembe, making grandchildren, according to him, making grandchildren, may they even enjoy part of the money. I
2: yeah, a good one, because Bowling, she ma paru, aduro, woven, tattoo, marrying more, because so to me, ko retire ko de ma enjoy owo to pa iyen ni best in da yin pe kiyan kan ma daku le ni ko ma ji lola
0: ko ta lo tun daku
2: e kan le se ka tan sin to lo daku ninu iko Wolfsburg to tun daji ni orile de Denmark
0: but o ya mo go straight up 2-1 quickly before we take it back on the show as Chelsea they're giving out news where be saying that go talk say Mendy wo ko kuku da may we give Manchester United good news on top this one because according to Opta it's as a be Opta na that supercomputer where they always predict and most times even if you know they accurate, close to accurate. Opta don't come out to talk. He said Manchester United they go finish for number 5 on top of the Premier League this season.
2: Tamba te Paris number 5 gan ma so pe won ni fantastic season. Because me ri won ni number 5 to be serious. Taba wo bi won se bere season. Won bere season woefully so won deserve lati Paris number 5.
0: All right, sir. Mo Salah arguments don dey for Turkey. We sabi say presently na Victor James Osimhen am the king for Turkey. But as the matter be Paul Onuachu don dey shake hands once more. Sugbon Mo Salah don bring new arguments after 9 goals and assists inside 8 games for Trabzonspor. They don dey talk say be like say Mo Salah go upset he go sup Osimhen this season, you agree?
1: No, with age go possible. Two bash injury to Osimhen nini. Osimhen at it le say jino. But along by shame time to my fidesi, time to Osimhen no ni lati to mellow down ni. So once you want to from Tony only ya woo to such a busy eleva instant, so only you do everybody. Osimhen bad dum pada bali ko sink of
2: yeah, aside to see me got a bad team majis you and galatasar at his transfers for old Juramon law. So to me, Osimhen ma cash up.
0: Okay, Osimhen ma catch up. Don't forget to say anything while you're on Facebook. Prediction our games yet to one in Facebook. But we go open the phone lines. Can't tell one lay. Can't not get out of that to predict. Don't forget for the month of October. Now, brand new wristwatch. Go back. Joby, no winner. But Stella, no winner. And you be waiting on top. But just Stella, no
2: winner.
0: Okay. Go back. Just Stella, be in the
2: abo. Christina, one should be winning. Oh, you are Stella.
0: Portugal. Policy.
1: Ronaldo.
0: Ronaldo. ja wa lo ni
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0: okay Stella you feel win am jare je yin ba ike lo le you feel win am dey go at 7 don knock in everything where you do make sure say no put am for trouble I go say na me be the king of prince and princess family ko sama dey my name your paddy on radio until tomorrow where we go meet by special grace of God remember you can simply and always call me Sadeliri by 4 now

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0: Hi there, friends. Welcome to another episode of Sense Lounge. I am the Athletic Champion, and of course, I am your host for the show on Wells Radio 89.3 FM, your preferred awesome radio. Today, I have with me a very dear brother, one who shakes through and one who is very dear to me. I have with me...
1: Yeah, I'm Erumiseli Success, and you can also call me Young Success. Thank you.
0: I can also call you
1: Young Success.
0: Sharp. Thank you. Forever young. All right, so today we'll be discussing a very interesting topic, one which has to do with teenagers wanting to be free, teenagers wanting to be teenagers. And the topic is teenagers and the illusion of independence. Teenagers and the illusion of independence. So even before we define anything, even before we go into definition, conversation, what do you think about this topic?
1: Thank you. Well, thank you for having me on this show.
0: You're welcome, brother.
1: I would say the topic is actually real. I mean, teenagers are all about this desire of wanting to be free, wanting to do things by themselves, wanting to take steps without anybody questioning them and all of that. So yeah, I would say it is real and it's something worth having a conversation around.
0: So that being said, thank you for accepting my invitation to be here. I would like you to define independence. What do you feel independence means to you?
1: Okay, thank you very much. Well, for me, I would like to take it from two angles, and that is, I would first start by saying what independence is not. Okay, so independence is not a license to live reckless or irresponsibly. And if we have that settled, then we can now begin to look at different lines of thought we can put together to say this is what independence means. So if we say independence is not a license to live careless or to live reckless, then what exactly is independence? So I said independence is a capacity to do for yourself what others once did for you. Independence is the capacity to do for yourself what others once did for you.
0: Hmm.
1: Okay, independence is the ability to carry responsibility in a way that earns acknowledgement, not sympathy. Okay, so let me try to explain that.
0: Yes, thank you very much.
1: Okay, so if you are independent and now you are independent because you can take on responsibilities in a way that earns acknowledgement, not mm-hmm. sympathy. So it means that when you are doing anything, you can own your reasons and the consequences for doing that thing.
0: Mm-hmm.
1: And anything that comes out of it, it's necessarily not something that we should pity you about.
0: Mm-hmm.
1: You understand?
0: You own your decisions, and therefore the actions are the consequence or actions that derive from it, you are to be blamed.
1: You get it? So if we understand independence from that point of view, then we would agree that independence is a status.
0: Hmm.
1: And from what I've said, taking responsibility, and you can own up for whatever responsibility you are taking, and then you can defend your responsibility. So it means that there must have been a back-end activity towards that. And what do I mean? If you look at it from the scriptural reference, you would see that even the biblical definition of freedom, like from Galatians chapter 5 verse 1, states that we stand firm in the liberty that Christ has won for us. So which means that we are not free because we desire to be free. We are not free because we are assuming freedom, but we are free because something had gone ahead and earned us that freedom. Something has gone ahead and earned us that freedom. So now we can live responsible because we have something that we have learned from. So bringing it back to the teens world, we see that basically a teenager is accountable to their parents, accountable to their environment, and responsible mentors, right? So if you would call yourself independent, then it must be that you have actively gone through the procedures of learning from your parents, learning from guardians, and learning from responsible mentors, such that the things you have learned, you can now put them into practice. And when you put them into practice, the decisions you make from that status declares you truly independent.
0: Hmm. So you said a whole lot that it's taking me time to digest. But I would love to ask, teenagers now say, oh, I want to be independent. Some do even say, I am independent. I think it's at the point where they now begin to work or maybe have little earnings as 500 naira and stuff like that. That's when you hear, oh, I am independent, I can do this by myself. But I'd like to ask that, are we teenagers today truly independent, or we just feel like it?
1: Okay, yeah, thank you very much. I said earlier that it's a status, and you can assume, you can feel like doing something even when you are not. So you can have this, for instance, personally, I like feeling like a CEO.
0: Personally, like feeling, are you not?
1: I'm not yet. I'm still building it.
0: But I like taking along the journey to this.
1: Okay. So I like feeling like it. So you might not be something, but you are feeling like that status. Mm. So that's same thing for independence. We are not independent yet, but we are feeling like it because there are things that looks like we are. Mm. Take for instance, you are earning and then you begin to feel like, the truth is that if we look at independence in itself, there is financial independence.
0: Yes, there is.
1: So you want to tell me that you are financially independent if and only if you can take all your financial responsibilities.
0: Mm. Paying your school fees and the likes.
1: You get. So the fact that you can buy some few stuffs that you want to buy without asking mom and dad does not totally make you financially independent. Hmm. So we get to ask you, you say you are financially, or you are independent now because you are earning something, maybe you are doing a business, WhatsApp vending and all of that, you are saying, and now you want to tell me that you are independent. The truth is that independence means freedom from. Hmm. You understand? So are you telling me that you are now in a position where you don't need any
0: helping hand
1: or a consistent support financially from your parents? That's obviously not true.
0: Right.
1: So it's an illusion.
0: It's an illusion. So that being said, when exactly can I or any teenager around the globe say I am independent? Genuinely this time, not you saying what was that word you even said? There was this word you said, freedom from. Yes. So when can we actually say, oh, I am independent?
1: Okay. First, before we would be able to establish a time range around that, I want us to first understand that there are times that life drives some young people into getting independent. For instance, orphans and all of that, they don't have a choice than to just take up responsibilities for themselves.
0: Basically, this you can continue.
1: And start to survive and all of that. So we do not disregard that fact, and it's very, very true. Mm. But it doesn't mean that it is the right way to get independent. As much as its existence, it is not the effective way to be wholly independent. Because the truth is that such path to independence gets you into a lot of injuries, scars. I mean, such people, they get to pass through things that their minds cannot comprehend, but there is no choice. They have to go through it so that they would survive. So we respect such people in such situations. However, we still have to define what independence is, because if you are desiring independence because you just don't want anybody to be on your way, you don't want anybody to alter your decisions and all of that, then that is not, yes, that is not a proper approach to independence. So I would say that we can necessarily not say this is the age range where you should become independent, but there are factors that we can consider, and age is one of those factors. Because in the concept of independence, there are a lot of things that are domiciled in it. Take for instance, you can't ask a 15-year-old child or teenager, no matter how smart, no matter how diligent, no matter how outstanding he or she is, to begin to decide to get married. You understand?
0: Yes.
1: So you, no matter how mentally capable you might feel or you have proven yourself to be, at that age, it's not worth it. Mm-hmm. So I would say that depending on the aspect of independence we are talking about, that is what we begin to define. But generally speaking, one of the major factors that we would consider before we call you independent is that if you have actively learnt all that you need to learn from your parents, guardians, and mentors, and now in experience you can deliver those things under little or no supervision, then you are ripe for independence. You get? So, which means that dad no longer has to worry about you being at home alone or you going out alone. Dad no longer has to be worried about how you handle device. Dad no longer has to be worried about how you spend your money. Dad no longer has to be worried about how you manage relationships, how you communicate, in fact, character base and all of that. So, which means that you are now mature. You have gained mastery in the discussion of being responsible.
0: Hmm.
1: So, then we can give you autonomy to do things. And that is not a matter of age. In fact, there are adults that are not, that are falling short in this case.
0: In the aspect of independence.
1: Yes, there are adults that are falling short. But because who would take responsibility for you? Of course.
0: But you know this. Sorry, yeah. Scott Bishop. But you know this independence thing has to also have leverage to it. Mm-hmm. Take for example, there are people from wealthy homes here. They can say they're independent, number one. But their parents, in a way, still like support them, still help them in the sense. So, are you this your definition? This your sayings? Are you saying it's for we, or you are generalizing it at this point?
1: Okay. See, even those that are from the wealthy home, it's except we want to just cover it up. Your parents' money is their money. They only take responsibility for you. You did not earn the money. They earned the money, right? So, for instance, you cannot start making decisions on your parents' money. Like, okay, I want to build a company. I want to do this. I want to do that. I want to do this. I want to do that with my parents' money. If they don't give it to you, you don't have it. You understand? So you only have full freedom to make decisions over things that, over resources that you have earned. So even if you are from a wealthy home, this factor still stands. Mm. Do you have the mental capacity? Do you have you gained mastery?
0: Mm.
1: You understand? Do you understand what it takes to take responsibility in this aspect? If you make these decisions and whatever consequences that comes from it, can you bear it?
0: Mm.
1: You understand? Are you mentally stable to take grounds on these certain matters or decisions? So the fact that your parents have all it takes already, in fact, it's an inheritance.
0: Mm.
1: You get, it's an inheritance. So it's necessarily not yours, but you have access to it. And if your parents don't allow it, forget it, it's not yours. So I would say that both for the rich and the poor, the factors that hold for independence still stands. How mentally capable are you? How much of mastery have you gained in terms of taking responsibility? How well behaved are you? How much can you take disciplines when it comes to handling stuff, resources, device, handling your peers and all of that?
0: All right. So we've talked about it in the sense of freedom form. So I want to ask this question. Take for example, I'm having a business, I've become financially independent. So can I call myself independent because now I am no longer financially dependent?
1: Okay, in terms of finance resources, yes, you can call yourself financially independent.
0: Why the word financially there? Why can't I just call myself dependent since I'm no longer financially dependent?
1: Because independence is not limited to finance alone.
0: Hmm.
1: And as a matter of fact, I'm of the opinion that before you can actually be financially independent, you must have gained mastery in other aspects of life. Take for instance, at your teenage, no matter how business oriented you are, you can't spend all your time as a teenager building wealth. There are other aspects of self-development that you should be building as a teenager. So I would say that if you are able to reach that threshold of financial independence, then there is a high likelihood that you have reached threshold of independence in most areas of life. Mm-hmm. I don't know if you get what I'm saying, but I'm saying that necessarily for you to be financially independent, which means that you can take decisions that can manage people.
0: Mm-hmm.
1: You can take decisions where you can own the consequences. You can take decisions where you can be responsible for whatever comes from it. Of course, financial independence, if we go into the aspect of business now, we would say that it's more of you managing people, you dealing with people.
0: Yes.
1: So, and
0: yes,
1: one of the things that shows up that you have gained mastery is that you can actually deal with people. So if you are truly independent, if you are truly financially independent, then you must have gotten to a point where truly on other aspects of life, you are also independent. That's if you built it, not that you inherited.
0: Alright, so right now we'll be going on a short musical break. When we're back, we'll continue the conversation on the illusion of independence.

0: Hi there, friends. Welcome back from that short musical break. I do hope you enjoyed it. Alright, so success. We're discussing about the illusion of independence, and I remember my last question was if I was financially independent, no dependence on my parents' money again, would you say I am independent? And you told me all I needed to know, which I have not said, but I still have a lot to say. So that aside, let's talk about independence now. Independence. What would you define as someone, a teenager, being independent? Okay. What are the ways you could see, or what are the things we could do that will make us independent?
1: Okay. So the first thing I would say is, for you to be termed independent as a teenager, it means that first, you are not emotional about it. Because of course there is emotional independence. You are feeling like, oh, because I've done this, because I've done that, because I'm earning
0: because
1: this,
0: because I'm knowing that other TikTok minutes,
1: so I'm now independent. But the truth is, one of the very strong factors that helps us point you as someone independent is the fact that you are not emotional about it. So emotional strains in the subject of independence shows that you are just desirous of it. You are thinking it, you are viewing it, but not necessarily because you have all it takes. So I'm saying that there is a mastery to independence, just like I said earlier. When we check you, how well can you handle
0: when we check you?
1: Yes,
0: you are a teenager, so what's
1: yeah, as a teenager,
0: when we check us, yes,
1: how much can you handle responsibility? How much can you own up to the consequences of the decisions you are taking? Then how much can you manage people? How much can you manage your relationships? Then how much can you stand up to, okay, I've said that, stand up to the question of whatever you have done, okay? This is the consequence of what I've done. Can I own up to the consequence or not? So all these things are, you know, think of experiences where you are trying to feel smart and you're saying, I would not tell my dad about this, I would not tell my mom about this, I would just take the decision on myself. And at the end of the day, you're about to say something that what they did not want the
0: father
1: to say. Okay. You have say,
0: yes.
1: So you are taking this decision, and now you are coming back, you are crying and saying stuff. Oh, if truly you are what you thought you are, why not just, you know, flow alongside with it? And now you want that to come and do this, that to come and do that, that to come and support you and all of that. So all I'm saying in essence is that you start to become independent when you have the mental capacity for it, when you can own up to responsibility. And the truth is that in life, you actually are meant to be in the stage of learning as a teenager, like intense learning. No matter how much you have given, no matter how much you have accumulated, you are supposed to be in a stage of active learning. So if all you have learned, you can reproduce them, then we can term you independent. That is just the summary of it.
0: All right. So that being said, I would like to ask a personal question, one which I've observed. I'm not sure if it's related to the topic, but I would like to ask that our decisions, would you say they are reactions to pressure, or they are as ourselves? Does that make sense? Let me come over it again. So our decision has, or their reactions to pressure. You know, when things happen, then we make a decision. So would you say our decisions are usually ours, or you tell me because it's the reaction to pressure, something that just happened or something that happened?
1: Okay. Basically, decisions are actually reactions to something.
0: So you won't say they are ours, right?
1: I would say they are ours, because when you react to something, it's actually coming from the abundance of your heart. You get. So, and whatever comes from the abundance of your heart, it means that the values you have viewed over time, what you have learned from your environment, the principles you have given yourself to, your ideologies, your, you know, the facts that you hold.
0: Oh.
1: They are the things that you make decisions from. So, and it's as a reaction to what is happening. So take for instance, if someone offends me now, the way I will react to the person will depend on the content of my heart. What are my principles about this particular matter? How do I feel about it? And whatever I feel about it as a result of what I've known beforehand. So yes, decisions are reactions to things, and we own them. So they are our actions, not just, they are the same thing, because the the reaction is actually something that came from us, so we own it, and they're in reaction at the same time.
0: All right, so bringing this to a close, bringing this to an end, what will be your summary, what will be your admonishment?
1: Okay, so I would say that for you to be independent, independence is not something that you long for emotionally. The truth is that we are in the space of time, like we are in time, right? We are living in time. So the truth is that things will definitely fall in place at the right time. So in fact, these things that we are longing for, we would end up being it and be tired of it. For instance, you want to be spoken of that you are the one taking care of yourself. Of course, you get to a point that you will not only take care of yourself, you will take care of families, you will take care of friends, you will take care of relatives. So why are we in haste? You understand? Why are we rushing into things that we would still do and get tired of? And also, I told one of my friends something quite some months ago. I told her because she's into WhatsApp vending. WhatsApp vending. She sells stuff online on WhatsApp. Okay. So, and then she was like, oh, she wants to do this, she wants to do that, and she doesn't want to carry her dad along as regards because her dad will not agree. I said, come on. When you start showing your dad this impression of, don't worry, daddy, I can solve it. Of course, what you want to buy, your dad will end up seeing it. And when he asks you, you will not lie. So, and when he sees that, oh, you are now beginning to buy stuff for yourself, no matter how righteous you want to say your dad is, he would have that impression that you can now take care of yourself.
0: So would you also stop you saying she should take, I'm not in support of her not selling him, but you know, once your parents know that there is this means as to which you could get funds for yourself, when you begin to ask them for money, let's put it like that, they'll go on saying, what's the Yoruba? She put things she share, that kind of things. So I just want to like grab what you say.
1: Yeah, you get it. So my advice to her then was just carry your dad along, of course, and don't come to a point where you're making your dad feel as though you can figure it out by yourself, because the truth is that on the days you get stuck, it will be hard for you to come back to the normal and daddy, help me with this, help me with that. As a matter of fact, for me, the little change I earn, I don't actually make it look to my parents as though bro is now rich or stuff, you get. I still talk to them. So even at the point of you learning to take responsibility, now you learning to work, don't deprive yourself. Hey, that's the word. Don't deprive yourself of the benefits that you can get from being dependent. That's the word. So I would just say that don't deprive yourself. Of course, you would get to a point where you would still do these things and you get tired of it.
0: Well, me, I would just like to add that freedom without responsibility is actually not independence. It is just illusion, just as the topic said. So to get to know more about us, you can find us on our website www.worldsradio893.com, on our Instagram page, on our X page, on our Facebook page, you can find us as worldsradio893, all in lowercase letter, no punctuations. I am the Athere Champion. You can find me on Instagram as the_Athere Champion. I love you, but God loves you more.

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0: Welcome back. Yesterday, part 6 of the series, Marriage is Sweet, Divorce and Remarriage continued. And Pastor Sarah had quite a lot to say. Let's remind ourselves of some of the points she made. When you say till death do us part, you should be Christian enough to stand by it. The commitment in marriage is about staying when it's sweet and when it's bitter. That kind of commitment is also measured as integrity. God's standard for marriage is very high. He doesn't like divorce because of what it does to everyone involved and the reproach it brings to His name and the church. Christians are supposed to be separate from the world. Our standards are supposed to be higher than the world's standards. The divorce rate in the church should not be running head to head with that of the world. We're to live by the Bible's standard and be people of integrity who say what we mean and mean what we say. Marriage is hard work. Good marriages just don't happen. We should enter marriage with the mindset and preparation to do whatever it takes to make it work. Marriage involves, among other things, selflessness, killing the flesh, commitment, patience, forgiveness, repentance, faith, enduring love, supernatural love, and the God kind of love. She went on to say, when a couple chooses a Christ-centered, word-centered marriage, when they choose oneness, open and sometimes painful communication, and make a commitment to learn and grow their marriage, the marriage can be strong and sweet. Marriage is about making choices because problems are bound to come. She also said, when a marriage has more than two people playing a part in it, that marriage is in trouble. That's why the Bible says a man should leave his father and mother and cleave to his wife. The same applies to the woman and her husband. And finally, she said, the role of parents in their children's marriage is to help, bless, and empower, not to scatter. Moving on, remember, Pastor Sarah was breaking down Malachi 2:13-17. Let's pick up from there and listen some more. Stay tuned.
2: A woman and a dog in that time were placed in the same category as they treated women anyhow they wanted. They could divorce them at will. It was later on that the laws were changed and equality and justice came to play that a woman could even have a say and initiate a divorce. So God told the men, ho ha, I hate divorce. He addressed the men there exclusively because they were the perpetrators of the divorce in those days. No woman could even come up with any divorce matter. He told them that he hated divorce and today he still hates it. Please listen. He calls it treacherous. And treachery refers to an act of deliberate betrayal, disloyalty, or a violation of trust. That's the meaning of treachery. It involves deceiving or hurting someone or a group who placed his confidence in you. You swore before God, we who gathered, you have deceived your wife, you have deceived us. You gather people and shamelessly unswear what you swore. It's treachery. Treachery is treason. And every treason is punishable by death. Treason is to try to overthrow a government. In marriage, you overthrow a marriage. You commit treason. In divorce, you are disloyal. God calls it violence. You are violent to the wife. You are violent to your husband. Saying a divorce is good is calling evil good. It is not good. In scripture, God addresses the issue of divorce directly to the man as the head of the marriage. And the failure of any system is the failure of the head. That is what it is. If a marriage fails, it's because a man allows it. If a man disallows a marriage, it will stand. And 8 out of 10 times, it is the man that is hard-hearted. He's the one committing the adultery. We are saying stop, he will not stop. He's the one beating the wife. We are saying stop, he won't stop. Men, listen to me. Women love their homes. Women love their husbands. Women love to flirt, to let other women see that this man belongs to only me. So by the time a woman is walked up to where she wants a divorce, the man don't nearly kill her. So if a man doesn't want to divorce, there will be no divorce. There's no way a man will beg and beg and change that the wife will say, I don't want. Every woman just wants the man to change. So men, I want to repeat again that it is your home, it is your wife, it is your children, it is your marriage. Dance your dance. And when others will say bad words to the wife, he say, I didn't say it, he said it, I chose you, you are my wife. He's setting the temperature of that place. He's in control. And please, no parent should stop any man from being in control of his home. I beg you. In Luke chapter 16, verse 18. Whoever divorces his wife and marries another commits adultery. And whoever marries who is divorced from her husband commits adultery. How many adulteries are in the church today? Can you see why we pray and there is no power? Because the Bible says we have covered ourselves with violence. Any man who divorces his wife and marries another commits adultery. Any wife who divorces her husband and marries another commits adultery. Is there any interpretation of that? Because in the beginning, God did not will it so. So like God, Jesus did not agree with divorce, but permitted it only on one ground. He said for any reason other than sexual immorality, you are committing adultery. There are some churches that will not marry a divorced person because that's what the Bible says. So Matthew chapter 19 and Mark chapter 10 said divorce was not the will of God and is still not the will of God. Jesus said no, that was not the original plan. The original plan was that they live together for life. But because of the hardness of your heart, this clause was brought that if there is sexual immorality, you are free to go. So divorce is as a result of hardness of heart. And it shouldn't be the hardness of heart of in-laws or friends or family. It should be the hardness of heart of the couple. Let us just deal with the couple and we'll make a headway. Divorce is from selfishness and self-centeredness. It's from unforgiveness and bitterness. Where there is divorce, there is no love. There is no compassion. There is no rational thinking. You're just thinking about yourself. So divorce and marry another outside of the permitted reason is to commit adultery. I'm targeting young people. I want you to think carefully before you marry. Because you can't do what the world is doing. We can't continue like this. They can't say the divorce in the world is 50% and in the church is 50 or 55%. Why? Romans chapter 7 verse 2. Who has a husband is bound by law to her husband as long as he lives. In the same way, a man who has a wife is bound by the law of that marriage to his wife for as long as he lives. Nobody has a monopoly on sin. For a woman who has a husband is bound by law to her husband as long as he lives. So the only time you are free to remarry is when there is death. But as long as the man and the woman lives, you are bound by law. Even when he is in another marriage and she's in another marriage, the law still holds. That's what the Bible says. So there are times it becomes unbearable and you have to leave. Bible gives you permission to leave, but it does not give you permission to go and marry again. So you are married once in your life. Not twice. Not thrice. Not four times. You are a serial adulterer. The only option when you leave is to not marry, or in the process of your living, you are looking for ways for reconciliation. The Bible says we have been given the ministry of reconciliation. So the spirit of the Bible is the spirit of reconciliation. And no matter what the problem is, it can be resolved. There is no problem if the person is willing. And there are some problems that are very hard to resolve. Like addiction. A man is gambling. Or a drunk. Those are very difficult. But those people go to rehab or wherever and you stay unmarried. That's what the Bible says. So separation is okay. to stay unmarried or to go back to your husband or go back to your wife. The departing unbelieving husband or wife whom you shouldn't have married in the first place. So they said if he can go, let him go. But as he goes, he is alive. You cannot marry. If you were an unbeliever when you married and now you are in faith, should you marry? I don't have an answer to that, except that I know that the Bible says that as long as the person is alive, the law stands. A man and a woman is bound by law as long as both of them are alive. Only death should separate you.
0: Only death should separate a husband and wife in marriage. Now, that's a strong declaration right there. But when it comes to the Word of God, it doesn't change, does it? Part 6 of the series, Marriage is Sweet. Divorce and Remarriage will continue next week. 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
0: 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Moving forward with Pastor Sarah will continue next week, same time on this station. 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

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Here's the national news on Wells Radio 89.3 FM, your preferred wholesome radio. We're reaching you live from Wells Broadcasting House along Galafi Avenue, Oluyode Estate, Ibadan. I am Toby Owoaje. First, the headlines. President Tinubu welcomes $12 million Abuja Entrepreneurship Hub, targets 1,500 medium enterprises. Petron orders nationwide meter checks after NMDPRA under dispensing warning. Creation of state police bill lands at Oyo Assembly as lawmakers set to resume plenary. NIMC assures Nigerians of safety of identity data. Those are the headlines. Now the news in detail.

President Bola Tinubu has welcomed the construction of a $12 million Abuja Center for Entrepreneurship ACE, expected to provide facility, technology, training and enterprise support to at least 500 entrepreneurs, 400 startups and 1,500 micro, small and medium enterprises. President Tinubu disclosed that the Korean-funded project will strengthen Nigeria's entrepreneurship ecosystem, improve the survival and growth prospect of small businesses, and ultimately create more jobs and economic opportunities. In a public notice issued today by its Special Advisor on Information and Strategy, Bayo Ononuga, the President noted that the center will address some of the constraints confronting Nigerian entrepreneurs by providing facilities, technology, training, and other supports needed to establish and expand businesses. The center, which was developed at the Small and Medium Enterprises Development Agency of Nigeria Industrial Development Center in Idu, Abuja, was funded by the Republic of Korea through the Korea International Cooperation Agency.

Nigeria and the European Union, EU, have renewed efforts to strengthen migration cooperation, including moves to conclude the long-pending readmission agreements between both sides. The agreements, initiated in 2016, was a key focus of discussions between the Minister of Foreign Affairs, Ambassador Bianca Ojukwu, and the EU Commissioner for Internal Affairs and Migration, Magnus Brunner, in New York. Odumegwu Ojukwu highlighted Nigeria's interest in ensuring that migration cooperation incorporates reintegration support for returnees, infrastructure development assistance, and expanded legal pathways for Nigerians seeking opportunities abroad. In his response, Brunner stressed the importance of concluding the readmission agreement, noting that its completion would provide a basis for broader cooperation between Nigeria and the EU on migration. According to a press statement issued and signed today by the Special Assistant on Communication and New Media to the Foreign Affairs Minister Magnus Eze in Abuja, the meeting was held on the sidelines of the 81st United Nations General Assembly at the United Nations headquarters.

The Petroleum Products Retail Outlet Association of Nigeria, PETRON, has directed its members across the country to inspect their dispensing meters. The instruction followed a warning by the Nigerian Midstream and Downstream Petroleum Regulatory Authority over alleged under-dispensing of petroleum products. The association's national president, Billy Gillis Harris, disclosed this today while speaking during an interview on a national television. According to him, PETRON convened an emergency meeting of its National Executive Council yesterday after the regulator raised concerns about the accuracy of fuel dispensing at retail outlets. Gillis Harry advised motorists to monitor the quantity shown on the dispensing meter whenever they buy fuel and request receipts after making purchases. Gillis Harry urged customers to familiarize themselves with the fuel capacity of their vehicles and compare it with the quantity indicated by the dispenser. He said PETRON collaborates with the Weight and Measures Division of the Ministry of Industry, Trade and Investment and the Nigerian Midstream and Downstream Petroleum Regulatory Authority on the maintenance and accuracy of fuel dispensing meters.

The proposed constitutional amendment providing for the establishment of the state police services has been transmitted to Oyo State House of Assembly for legislative consideration and approval as lawmakers prepare to resume plenary. The bill transmitted to the Assembly by the Clerk of the National Assembly today seeks to amend the 1999 Constitution to create a constitutional framework for the establishment of state police services while retaining the Nigerian Police Force as the Federal Police Service. The letter addressed to the Speaker of the Oyo State House of Assembly, Right Honorable Adepo Ogundoyin, stated that the transmission was made pursuant to the Section 9, Subsection 1 and Subsection 2 of the Constitution of the Federal Republic of Nigeria, 1999, as amended. The provision requires Constitutional Alteration Bill to secure the required legislative approvals at both the federal and state levels. According to the bill's explanatory memorandum, the proposed amendment will establish a constitutional pathway for states wishing to establish their own police services subject to the Constitution and an act of the National Assembly prescribing national minimum policing standards. If approved, the required number of states of House of Assembly, upon the completion of the constitutional amendment process, the proposal would provide a legal framework through which individual states could establish and operate their own police services under national prescribed minimum standards.

The Oyo State government has reaffirmed its commitment to strengthening family planning services, increasing government ownership, and ensuring sustainable health care delivery across the state. The information was revealed today by the Executive Secretary of the State Primary Health Care Board, Dr. Muhyiddin Olatunji, during the biannual Stakeholders Coordination Meeting organized by the State Ministry of Health and Primary Health

Hotel, Liberty Road, Ibadan, the Oyo State capital. Olajunji stated that the state government earmarked 50 million naira for the 2026 to strengthen its institutions and take greater responsibility for sustaining essential healthcare programs and also ensure the sustained availability of essential commodities and prevent disruption in the service delivery. He added that the World Development Committee across the state 351 political wards are being leveraged to promote community participation and increase the awareness of family planning services.

The National Identity Management Commission, NIMC, has denied claims of a security breach involving Nigeria's national identity number, NIN, and other personal information. The clarification was revealed in a news release issued by the head corporate communication NIMC, Mr. Kayode Adegoke, and made available to newsmen in Abuja today. Adegoke reacted to a video circulating on social media which alleged that Nigerians' personal data had been exposed and offered for sale. He described the allegation as misleading and assured Nigerians that their data remained safe. He said the commission had put measures in place to protect the NIN of Nigerians and other personal information contained in the National Identity Database. Adegoke urged Nigerians to disregard unverified information capable of creating fear over the safety of their identity information. The NIMC spokesman also advised Nigerians to use approved channels for NIN verification and other identity-related services.

And that's it on the national news for tonight. Before we end the news, here are the highlights. President Bola Tinubu welcomed the construction of a $12 million Abuja Center for Entrepreneurship, expected to provide facilities, technology, training, and enterprise support for at least 500 entrepreneurs, 400 startups, and 1,500 micro, small, and medium enterprises. The Petroleum Products Retail Outlet Association of Nigeria directed its members across the country to inspect their dispensing meters. The proposed constitutional amendment providing for the establishment of state police services has been transmitted to the Oyo State House of Assembly for legislative consideration and approval as lawmakers prepare to resume plenary. The National Identity Management Commission denied claims of a security breach involving Nigeria's National Identity Number, NIN, and other personal information. The bulletin was compiled and edited by Kemisola Williams. Stay connected with us on all social media platforms at World Radio 893. 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I am Toby Owaje. Thank you for listening and God bless you.

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1: Glory be to God in the highest. God is writing to Christians and to the world. God is writing to you. Do not forget what you have been looking at. We are going to end the teachings tonight. We will end it today. We will start another teaching next week.
2: Alright.
1: Do not forsake the gathering of the brethren. Brethren, walk together. Pray, the Holy Spirit will show you those that have His Spirit. Such the word of God is never difficult for them. In the book of Hebrews chapter 10,
2: all right, essay kerdini ogundika blog mo
1: verse 24 and 25.
3: Eyi ti o ka bayi pe e je ki aye ara wa wo lati ro ara wa si ife ati si ise rere ki a ma ma ko ipejo pa ara wa sile gege bi asa awon elomiran sugbon ki a ma gba ara eni niyanju elu pelu bi eyin ti ri pe ojo ni sun etile.
1: And let us consider one another to provoke unto love and to good works, not forsaking the assembly of ourselves together, as the manner of some is, but exhorting one another, and so much the more as ye see the day approaching.
2: Amen.
1: As you listen to us tonight, we are going to conclude this topic
2: today.
1: And don't forget that the pathway we are, the instructions of the Lord.
2: Thank you, sir.
1: What he has said. And there are three things in the Bible. We have a command.
2: Alright. Then
1: your will
2: to buffet.
1: And if you want.
2: You will.
1: If you say you must not,
2: Christi,
1: when it's coming from Christ, it is a command.
2: For example, John chapter 15, verse 14.
1: John chapter 14, verse 15. Both are reversed of
2: which.
1: Ye are my friends.
2: If I should, oh, Asheni.
1: It has a command.
2: Bring
1: all ye tithe to my house. Is a command. Therefore go. Matthew chapter 20 verse 19. Preach unto all nations.
2: Asheni.
1: Is a command.
2: Asheni.
1: That is a command.
2: Alright. Asheni.
1: Is a command.
2: Alright. And then Holy Communion.
1: Holy Communion.
2: Matthew 26.
1: Whosoever does not partake of this, such a person
2: will
1: not partake with
2: me.
1: Is a command.
2: Anfani.
1: And the one that are benefits.
2: Anfani ni koba wo libawe.
1: Benefit, if you like, you can fast.
2: Koba wo olimagbawe.
1: If you like, you might not fast.
2: Anfani ni.
1: That is a benefit.
2: Koba wo ashen dabe wagbo. Koba wo olimosa.
1: If you like, you might not pay it. You will not be killed for it.
2: Asheni.
1: But it's a command.
2: Anfani ni.
1: It's a benefit.
2: Alright. Pay it any. Awo. Privileges. Awo la call it in your language. Ota fifuni.
1: The privileges that are given.
2: Irue. Oni. Allah bufeti shanu.
1: That is blessed are the merciful.
2: Awo shanu.
1: For they will receive mercy.
2: Ati bebe ni.
1: And so on and so
2: forth. Alright. Romans chapter 9, verse 16.
1: Romans 9, 16.
2: 15 and 16. Both of church one by any way. If you shall fast, if you shall
1: fast. I will have mercy on whom I will have mercy.
2: If you shall fast, if you shall
1: fast. And I will have compassion on whom I will have compassion. And so on.
2: If you battle on whom, you share the shame.
1: That is why as we proceed in this ministry, and we are bringing it to a close.
2: Alright. Point ko so toku.
1: The only remaining point is,
2: must be the pare.
1: Do not trust your efforts.
2: Ilepe ipare o le ran lowo.
1: For your efforts cannot help you.
2: Se pe ever wo igba mi wa pe church ma church asinajis a ko won yojo pe won ti won ni enunu aye
1: at time the church will bring people that are well known in the world together
2: wa ni olopa ninu jo to je government official
1: maybe they have a government official
2: and
1: they
2: share the duty by tax
1: those that are working in tax office
2: ati be be lo
1: and so on
2: ti wa la ba ti sele bayi
1: when there is trouble
2: awon wa be wa ba ku se nuse
1: they are the ones that they will send oh,
2: like the general could eat
1: they don't need to pray
2: e part wa niye
1: that is our own effort that is effort of
2: right in she paulo
1: is not the effort of god
2: look in
1: the
2: bible so
1: what does the bible say
2: you know with philippians
1: let's look at the book of philippians
2: what is getting
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3: eyi ti o ka bayi pe emi le se on gbogbo ninu christi eni to fe agbara fun mi
1: I can do all things through christ that strengthens me
2: o le sogbo ninu christi
1: I can do all things in christ
2: o le se ede yewe ni to lagbara gidi gan
1: that word is a very powerful one
2: se pe joko ni mo se awada ko pelu yawo bejo sere ni
1: I was playing with my wife one day in
2: abale gbote ya je nke loju window
1: and we had an evil bird spear crying in
2: do se asaba to ati mo mo hun won se mo wa
1: you know their voice the way they sound
2: I said
1: you want something to happen to you
2: tin be bo ta be ba o dele pe
1: if I should come out you will not get
2: me igbati mi mo jesus mo to be
1: when I don't know jesus I dare
2: but to mo je to raye fun we mimo
1: but because I have time for the word of god
2: bible to ba se ka je ku pa raye
1: the bible say do not allow the witch to be alive whosoever meet with an animal will be destroyed
2: ashe to mi dati ni ashe
1: that means we have an authority over all these things
2: we ma ku ri ke
1: Mark chapter
2: 16.
1: We have been given authority to trample on snakes and
2: serpents.
1: That is the power we have as children of God. We can do all things in Christ who empowers us. What is the power that Christ has given to us? I will work on this a little
2: bit.
1: Because of people that did not study teachings with us. All the apostles say, we that we are not known to God before, we are now being called the children of God. You are not once called the child of God before. Before then, you are a religionist. For example, myself, I went to St. Gabriel at Mokola. It was a Catholic school.
2: Everyone is in the of say mass.
1: We go to for mass every Wednesday.
2: And we read
1: the litany there. The mother of God pray for us.
2: We, the
1: professor of
2: sinners.
1: When Mary himself, herself in Act of Apostles, verse 1 to
2: 4.
1: When the Holy Spirit descended to establish
2: the church,
1: Mary was among those that received the Holy Spirit. How can he be the mother of God? So I was a religionist then. And it did not stop me from taking alcoholic
2: wine.
1: We would take enough palm wine then. From then I don't even fornicate at all. I don't fornicate. But every other one is with me. But when I met with Jesus, that the Lord revealed himself to me. I did not just meet him suddenly. First Corinthians chapter 12, verse 3. He said, no one will say Jesus is Lord except by the Holy Spirit. I remember then,
2: July 1985,
1: our father in the Lord that has
2: Baba
1: Joseph Brown, CAC General Evangelist. He was the one that preached that day at
2: Agbogbo.
1: For the first time, I weep for my sin. For the first time, I get to know
2: Jesus,
1: the Lord. Jesus that we do make fun of them, I now saw him the way he is. Then I became a member of the church. I was baptized. I was placed in a class of it was in the teaching that I was taught about the Holy Communion, and I became a communicant. Then I became a worker. Then I became a Sunday school teacher. Then I became even an executive in the Sunday school. Later I became an evangelist. That go for village evangelism. Preaching to in cars.
2: English church.
1: From then I entered as a leader in the English church. Different things the Lord was taking me
2: through.
1: And I have learned that the word of God is my
2: power. You cannot
1: say Babalawo that will be quoting the Bible.
2: Alright?
1: But it is the pastors that you will see that will be chanting incantation. So I was taught that the word of God is our boldness. It is this word of God that gave me the power of the Holy Spirit. And it is through the word of God I was given the fruit of the Spirit. The pastor was saying on radio,
2: begin to pray.
1: Lord, pour the fruit of the Spirit on me. And begin to laugh. It is in the word of God that will receive the fruit of the Spirit. It is the word of God that makes us to know that we should have the joy of the Lord. For the joy of the Lord is our strength. It is written in the book of Galatians chapter
2: 5.
1: From verse 22. He said the fruit of the Spirit is joy. It is gentleness. He said fearfulness, goodness. He said peacefulness, faith, and giving. There are nine. It is the word of God that teaches us
2: all these things.
1: As you see them, we now begin to tell God that I want to have them. Everything that surrounds us that we
2: now power.
1: When Paul the Apostle was speaking about them in Ephesians chapter 6, starting from verse 10, he said, therefore, put on the full armor of God that you might be able to stand against the devil. And he began to mention them. All these things that I've mentioned, they are the ones that God used to equip us in order to strengthen us. When the man of God, when Paul was now speaking in Philippians, speaking to the church at Philippi, in chapter 4, verse
2: 13,
1: that I can do all things through Christ, which strengthens me.
2: He's
1: speaking from the Holy Spirit, from the power of the
2: world.
1: So everyone that is among the brethren, it's always easy to do these things. The Babalawos, I would say, they don't know what they are doing. They will have meeting, gather themselves together. They will teach themselves different things. How much more the children of salvation.
2: He
1: said, do not forsake the gathering of one another.
2: Definitely.
1: Definitely, whosoever is forsaking it is an enemy of the brethren. And he is wounding himself. You ought not to wound yourself.
4: Ọ̀rọ̀ Ọlọ́run ti ẹ gbọ́ tán yìí látorí ètò ohun tó ń kígbe lágejò ló wá láti ẹnu ìránṣẹ́ Ọlọ́run Ayọ̀dẹ́lẹ́ Samson Ogedengbe pẹ̀lú ìrànlọ́wọ́ àwọn ìránṣẹ́ Ọlọ́run tí wọ́n jọ ń ṣiṣẹ́ papọ̀ láti ní ìjọ Jesus Christ for All Nations Chapel, Aba Atapa, Yidi, Apẹ̀tẹ, Ìbàdàn. 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
4: 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And as we go to bed tonight, I leave you in the hands of God. Have a lovely night rest. Tomorrow is going to be another time, so join us again at exactly 5 a.m. for another day of wholesome broadcast. Have a lovely night rest.

0: Good day, my people. I very much welcome you to this platform. I can very much assure you that I have a special people in the studio right here with me.
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So they find him near here. And give me a say, we. Yet I see a time we get to it. Anna, be your good driver, Nibi. Y'all don't call driver. Ah, what I was at you. What you on the can, you must want to be a broke one of them. Eh, y'all see. Only me with them. Only your best, you know. You're son of the broke one, and you said you were with him.